0: put a halt to hostilities, with Israeli Prime Minister Benjamin Netanyahu vowing to keep striking southern Lebanon, and Israel's defence minister denying any ceasefire is in place. Israel-Lebanon talks are scheduled for Washington later this week, but the ongoing clashes raise questions about whether diplomacy can gain traction. Both leaders are facing elections in their countries, and the war is shaping their political calculations in very different ways. Kate Fisher is in Washington. She says the US president sent contradictory signals about the state of the talks on Monday, dismissing them as boring in one interview, then posting online that they were progressing rapidly.
1: The Iranians, according to the Mehr News Agency, are still reviewing the latest offering of a proposal from the United States, and they remain sceptical due to kind of trust that what they say of trusting the US before and them not keeping their side of the deal. And of course, it's still really important to the Iranians that Lebanon is included in this ceasefire, and the foreign minister of Iran, Abbas Araghchi, really stressing that point.
0: New analysis claims Western militaries have failed to learn important lessons from modern conflicts. The Lowy Institute report argues countries like Australia have been slow to boost capability, while China and Iran are embracing new technologies. The research recommends a shift in defence culture to one that rewards risk and holds poor leaders accountable. Retired Major General Mick Ryan says democracies are lagging behind their adversaries.
2: Their doctrine, their force structures, and their procurement priorities really aren't leading edge. And this has a pretty serious implication for things like countries like Australia, which means it almost has no real drone capabilities or counter-drone capabilities.
0: The New South Wales state government is being urged to get on with resolving claims from people unlawfully strip-searched as the state appeals a landmark class action ruling. The lead plaintiff was awarded $93,000 over the way she was treated at a festival in 2018. Slater and Gordon lawyer Rory Walsh hopes the government will move quickly to compensate those affected once the appeal is sorted.
3: The appeal is largely directed towards the state trying to reduce its liability both to the plaintiff in respect of the specific damages awarded to her.
0: Amidst allegations, the entire Victorian Big Build program is riddled with corruption. The former IBAC commissioner has taken aim at politicians for failing to give agencies the power to properly investigate. Robert Reddick says he's not singling out the Labor government. In his words, a pox on both their houses. And he's questioned the timing of Jacinta Allen's decision to shelve changes to IBAC's powers until well after the state's election.
4: Why it is now, one must ask the question, why is it now that the Premier has suddenly said, I'm now no longer satisfied that IBAC is fit for purpose?
0: The Australian dollar is buying 71.7 US cents. This is Air News. Brisbane Broncos coach Michael Maguire has swung the axe following their loss to the Dragons on the weekend. Ezra Mam has been dropped to the bench. Thomas Duffy will start at 5-8 against the Titans on Saturday night. The Gold Coast will welcome back Origin stars Jojo Fifito and Tino Fasua-Malawi for the M1 Derby. Round 14 kicks off tomorrow night when the Sea Eagles host the Rabbitohs. In AFL, James Hurd insists he hasn't started putting together his coaching dream team. There are reports the Essendon great has started sounding out Team Hurd for the vacant coaching job. The Socceroos are continuing preparations for the upcoming FIFA World Cup ahead of their first group game against Turkey on Saturday week. They'll play their final warm-up game against Switzerland this weekend. Former Socceroos goalkeeper Mark Bosnich says he expects to see a full-strength 11 against the Swiss in San Diego.
5: You take as much as you possibly can out of it in terms of what are those combinations like. Is everyone fit? Does he look sharp? How was that when they changed their system?
0: And in tennis, Marta Kostyuk has defeated Elena Svitolina in three sets to reach the semi-final of the French Open. It'll be the Ukrainian's first major semi of her career when she takes on Mira Andreeva. Kostyuk says she's proud to represent her country amidst the ongoing conflict.
6: To be able to compete, being in this, living in this situation is, for me, is another level. So I'm very proud of all of them and, you know, very happy to represent Ukraine.
0: Australian Independent Radio News.
7: 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Oh, quack, quack. 22. Yeah, going up nicely. It's a beautiful day, actually, 22 at the moment. Looking for that maximum of 25. No rain, tiny bit of cloud, but that's all right. Gary Field again.
8: We haven't got our winner yet. We haven't. A few people. So I'll bring you the winner next break.
7: Next break,
8: will be the way that we'll do that. Mm. We'll have a look at some of the close-off dates of our prizes right at the very moment. But the prize that we just had was a $100 voucher for Cool Bike Hire at Coolangatta. We've got two $100 vouchers for that, and that's closed now. So our next prize between 10 a.m. and 11 a.m. is for the local guys' pest control. They're at Labrador, and this is worth $264.
7: Oh, good.
8: Now, the best way to do is to
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8: 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So it's very, very
7: important.
8: We're
7: governed by that, by our licence, aren't we?
8: Absolutely. And, of course, our licence is very important. 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
7: Mm-hmm.
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8: Important.
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8: It's a fabulous prize. The local guys' pest control voucher. It's $264. 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
7: Well, that's right. Even if you haven't got a problem. Yeah.
8: 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The team's there ready to take your call. 553-883-941.

0: Classic Cat Stevens, Matthew and Son, Lee Koenigan and the Wolf Brothers, Morning Lee, Till It Ends, and David Bowie and Mick Jagger together, dancing in the street. That would be good. 17 past 10. Morning all. Gary will be in shortly, he's just a bit busy at the moment, not on the phones because they are not needing extra attention, I can assure you, but he's got a bit going on out there. So he'll come in and he'll let us know who the winners are, or the winner is, I should say, of the cool bikes. But for the moment, well, we'll just ponder on.
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0: Oh, racy, and boy, oh boy. Yeah, the good UB40, Kingston Town, and Leonardo's Bride was in there as well. Even when I'm sleeping, 29 past 10. Now, don't forget, the pest control voucher is this hour's prize. You've got up until 11. 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It's still only $55 this year. It hasn't been put up. Gary is very aware that things are, you know, it's just not easy. So it's still $55, and it gets you in the running for all sorts of things, but specifically while Radiothon is on, for all these fantastic prizes.
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0: 29 to 11. Gary.
3: I have the winner for the prize that we have between 9 and 10, Rhonda, and the that's likes. Donna Kitching of Eleonora. Donna, you've won for yourself two $100 vouchers to Cool Bike Hire at Coolangatta. So it's a $200 prize. It's really good. Congratulations, Donna. We've just had a bit of excitement in the studio and around here, Rhonda.
0: Yes.
3: We've had Channel 9 here doing a story, which is going to be on their news tonight at 5:30. So all the volunteers and everyone is all excited and being on television. You'll be there.
0: Oh, God. I said you were busy when I was expecting you to come in. I did say not answering phones because they weren't ringing.
3: Well, we've got to get them ringing, haven't we? Our prize at the moment is the local guys, Pesca 9, here doing a story, which is going to be on their news tonight at 5:30. So all the volunteers and everyone is all excited and being on television. You'll be there.
0: Oh, God. I said you were busy when I was expecting you to come in. I did say not answering phones because they weren't ringing.
3: Well,
0: but

0: And of course, our
1: major
0: big prize,
1: yep.
0: The Holistic Guardians Group, $360. We just had a gentleman write in and say, you know, you're going to have to stop talking so much, and we appreciate that. We appreciate, like, it is only this time of the year,
1: yep.
0: at this one time, that we really don't like going on and going on and going on and on and on and on, as they say. But the unfortunate thing is, if we don't do it, we don't get the phone calls. And we don't get the phone calls and don't get the support, we don't make it, and we won't be here at all.
1: Exactly.
0: This is
1: that's the bottom line.
0: Bottom line, as straightforward as that. Mm-hmm. So I apologise, you know, and we've apologised before for Radiothon, but it is a fact that we have to do it. We only have a couple more days to go.
1: Oh, exactly.
0: And in that couple more days, and then we'll be all back to normal programming.
1: Yeah.
0: So just bear with us.
1: Exactly.
0: And by the same token, other people have called in and said, well, we're really enjoying this. It sounds exciting up there and things are going great and everything. So we know you'll never please everyone, but that's just the way it is. That's the way it goes.
1: It's a necessary evil.
0: Yes. Well put, Rhonda.
1: Yeah.
0: And another unnecessary evil is having a quiet phone at the moment.
1: Oh, yes. Please ring.
0: So 555-383-941. Another person said, why don't you put 07 in front of it? I'm not going to do that all the time, because that's only for New South Wales. And people from New South Wales know that they have to put 07 in front of it. So the number is 555-383-941. Or go to the website 941fm.com.au.

0: The executives, it's a happening world. Elvis Costello, My Most Beautiful Mistake, and John Farnham with 2:15 to 11. Morning all. Hope you're having a nice morning. Weather's gorgy. Here is my Wednesday thought for the day. As I've gotten older, I thought I was starting to get lazy, but it turns out that I'm just being more energy efficient.
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0: Harold Bev Harold. Yeah, what am I doing here with you doing things I should not do? Oh, I say, John Lennon, Stand By Me, and China Phillips, I Live For You. 4 to 11, morning all.
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0: looking okay at the moment for your run on the M1 both ways from Pimpamar down through to the border. The Gold Coast Highway a little busy through Southport, Surfers Paradise, Broad Beach, Miami and Palm Beach. Reedy Creek Road delays through Reedy Creek and also through Burley and Robina Parkway at speed through Muntraba and through Robina. Also got a little bit of a build too for the Coomera Connector on the approach to Helensvale Road. Pacific Highway at speed through Benora Point and Tweed Coast Road looking clear through Kingscliff. Winter is different at Brisbane Racing Club and this is our season. Book now for Ladbrokes Stradbroke season with seven epic race days across May and June. That's our sponsor. It's Chris. Another check for you in an hour on the Gold Coast Zone, 94.1 FM.
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2: Hello there, I'm Sean Bindley. The federal government is playing down the prospects of a new security deal with the Solomon Islands. Solomon's Prime Minister Matthew Wale is in Canberra, where he'll hold meetings with Anthony Albanese. The pair are expected to sign a $190 million agreement, which would see a new police academy built in Honiara. But Foreign Minister Penny Wong says Labor's approach will be shaped by the Solomon's objectives.
3: We will be led by Prime Minister Wale and his government's priorities, and what we have made clear to him is that we are open to further strengthening our relationship. Ultimately, we will be led by their democratic government.
2: Protests have erupted in the United Kingdom over the death of a teen who was wrongly arrested by police after being stabbed multiple times. Josh Bavis is in Europe.
4: 23-year-old Vikram Digwa was this week sentenced to a minimum 21 years behind bars over the murder of 18-year-old student Henry Novak on a Southampton street late last year. Digwa stabbed the teen five times with a ceremonial knife after the pair brushed past each other on December 3. Police arrived to the scene wrongly arresting Henry Novak as he was bleeding to death after Digwa falsely claimed he was the victim of a racial attack, what the judge later described as wicked lies. Body cam footage of the teenager's arrest has now been made public, showing Henry Novak being handcuffed as he died. It sparked widespread condemnation over the actions of police. The riot squad has now been deployed to Southampton, where protests have turned ugly. In London, Josh Bavis.
2: Independent MP Kate Chaney is warning the federal government they're repeating past mistakes by failing to act on the rise of AI. The member for Curtin has used a new discussion paper to slam the government's passive approach to artificial intelligence. Ms. Chaney says one of the changes she wants to see is the expansion of the under-16 social media ban to cover AI chatbots.
5: I think we can learn from social media that we have to get onto these things early. We have to understand the impact it's having on kids. And now is the window of opportunity we have to put some safeguards in place for AI to make sure that it is being implemented in a way that's consistent with our values.
2: An incident requiring an emergency service response at Panania in Sydney's southwest is causing delays on the city's rail network. Buses have been organised to replace trains between Glenfield and Revesby citybound. Trains out of MacArthur were being diverted via Granville. Meanwhile, the state's police commissioner says they've been working with health counterparts on a new model for responding to people experiencing serious mental health episodes. There is a renewed push for reform following the release of footage showing the treatment of a woman experiencing a psychotic episode in Sydney's West in 2023. Mal Lanyon says discussions are well advanced on how the current system can be changed.
6: I think we're both committed to doing that, making sure that the right care is provided. There needs to be a balance, but because I need to make sure that police assess risk when our health partners are going to these incidents.
2: Debate is raging following the Queensland State Government's backflip on e-mobility laws. Lachlan Gray takes a look.
7: Stakeholders are slamming the walk back on a blanket ban on all children under 16 using e-scooters and e-bikes. The watered-down legislation will now allow children under 17 to ride with parental supervision and will not need to obtain a learner's driver's permit. There will also be some changes with greater fines for speeding, non-compliance and not wearing a helmet.
2: This is E-News. Melbourne's two Big Bash teams are set to be merged as Cricket Victoria chases a cash grab. Eddie Summerfield reports.
8: The Melbourne Stars and Renegades will merge under one banner. The side to play games at the MCG, the nickname of the team yet to be determined. Cricket Victoria will sell the second licence in its entirety pending Cricket Australia's approval. The team expected to be bought by investors linked to the IPL and renamed. Privatisation has been a contentious issue facing the Big Bash, formally put on hold in April after cricket boards in Queensland and New South Wales rejected the plans. Eddie Summerfield, Melbourne.
2: In rugby league, the Parramatta Eels won't play Mitchell Moses in Monday's clash with the Bulldogs, casting doubt on his availability for Origin Game 2. The club insists there is no setback with his hamstring injury, they're just giving him more time. Manly has received the green light from the NRL to play Tolu Kola against South tomorrow night, just 8 days after his head knock in Origin Game 1. History is against the Reds as they jet off to New Zealand today, ahead of Saturday's Super Rugby qualifying final against the Chiefs. No Australian side has won across the ditch in 21 finals attempts, and Queensland lost their most recent meeting 31-21 at Lang Park. Skipper Fraser McCrite says Kiwi sides seem to grow another leg in the playoffs.
9: It's do or die football, and you have to go out and everything is at a higher intensity. The collisions, the breakdown, set piece, everything. So that's what we can expect.
2: Australian Independent Radio News.
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10: 23. Yeah, can't complain about today, I don't reckon anyway. Looking for that maximum of 25. It's lovely. Nowhere near as chilly as it was yesterday. Well, I don't feel it anyway. So 23, that's what it is. 25, we hope we'll get to. And don't worry about anything. It's not going to be any nasties.
11: We're going to close off our prize for the local guys' pest control.
10: Right.
11: Labrador, $264.
10: Great
11: we'll get
10: prize.
11: A winner for that in just a few moments.
10: Mm-hmm.
11: We'll get in with that. We've got a little quick prize that we're just going to throw in now, a $75 voucher from Nana Sport Gold Coast. Now, they've got a crochet kit.
10: Oh, right.
11: Yeah.
10: Yep.
11: So I'll tell you more about that a little bit
10: later.
11: Oh, okay.
10: On. That's our prize for the hour?
11: That's our prize for the hour.
10: And
11: for this
10: then
11: hour.
10: We've got the major one.
11: And our major one is the holistic prize. Where is it?
10: Yeah, Holistic Guardians.
11: Holistic Guardian Group. 3 1-hour sessions in team at the Holistic Guardians Group. Now, they work with you to improve your well-being and coach you on how to just live life better. It's worth $360. Mm. We'll be doing that at 11:30 this morning. We've got to thank all of our sponsors, wonderful sponsors for that. Just a reminder at the moment, our close-off dates. Now, we are really getting close to these now. As every second ticks by, it gets closer and closer. The Viking Cruise closes at midday on Saturday. That's this Saturday coming up, and that winner will be announced the following Monday. That will give us
10: time. That's the major prize.
11: It's our major prize, the big one. Now, if you're a renewing member and you wish to be into the draw for the Carnival Cruise, it closes midnight tomorrow night.
10: Mm-hmm.
11: So we'll be announcing the winner of that on Friday morning after 9 o'clock. And the Burger Houseboat Holiday and also Robbie Williams, both of those will close at midnight on Friday night.
10: Got it.
11: Okay.
10: Mm-hmm.
11: And that winner will be announced on Saturday morning. So all of those closures and that are right on the front page, on our homepage, on our website.
10: Brilliant.
11: So just make sure you do it. Now, why we're doing this is because we know people like to leave things to the last. We recommend you really don't because it gets really busy and some people can miss out. I've had people just say, look, I couldn't get through. I just couldn't get through.
10: Well, that's a point too, yeah.
11: Just couldn't get through.
10: The last minute the phones can get blocked up.
11: And if you didn't get through, well, you didn't get in. It's as simple and as easy as that.
10: True.
11: We're right at the moment. The phones are empty.
10: Mm-hmm.
11: And the ladies are there, team's there, ready to take your call. So 55383941, and it's $55 to become a member of our 94.1 FM support group, and you'll be in the draw for all of those prizes once you become a member.

and it makes me cry on my floor. It feels like you're taking me for granted. I've given you everything I have, yeah. And I can barely bring to mind the reason why I've stretched myself so far for.

0: Oh, hooks, sky hooks. That is, there you go. It's not a dirty word. Montagna, Don't Break Me, and Santana, and Rob Thomas, of course, Smooth. Something like that, 20 past 11. Morning all. We're getting towards the end of the morning, so don't forget we're going to cut off of our prize at 11.30 exactly. Gary does that and then gets it all sorted out. And that is the voucher from Holistic Guardians Group. So, and also we have the Ali Prize, which he'll sort out also as it's a voucher from Nana's Sport Group. So, yep, time is running out. The number, you probably know it by now, 55 383 941, or of course go online 941fm.com.au.
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0: Oh, I want to be the only one. That's eternal. And Gloria Estefan, turn the beat around. Oh, bang on, 11:30. Gary's here with prizes.
1: With a winner, yep. Sharon Vendy of Miami. Congratulations, Sharon. You've taken out the local guy's pest control voucher, $264.
0: Oh, well done. Nice, Sharon.
1: Okay. Yeah. And the other one we only just cut off, and we don't have a winner yet, but I'll be in about 5 minutes with a winner for that. And that's our Holistic Guardians Group 3 1-hour session. So.
0: Yeah, that's very useful and helpful, I would say.
1: Be pretty good. So we'll have a winner for that as soon as it's just been cut off now.
0: Yep. And so you'll be back?
1: I'll be back with a winner for that.
0: Beautiful.
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0: I don't know. Paul McCartney and Wings. Silly. I love songs. You're a big fan of Paul McCartney and Wings.
1: Definitely. Mm. Well, Wings don't exist anymore, but certainly Paul McCartney.
0: Yeah.
1: He turns 84 this year.
0: Is that right?
1: And it's only in a matter of a few weeks. On the 18th of June, I think it is.
0: I remember when he turned 80.
1: Yeah.
0: Well, he was 80 when he was out here.
1: He was, early 80s, 81 or 82. So 84 and still going well. And has just released a new album.
0: Oh, my God, that's unbelievable.
1: The Boys from Dungeon Lane, it is called.
0: Ah.
1: And it's a look back at his old time when he was one of the boys from Dungeon Lane with John Lennon kicking tins around. And,
0: oh, that was a street.
1: All of that, yeah. And him and Ringo have teamed up. They have actually a hit song out of it at the moment. It's doing really, really well. Him and Ringo together teaming up for possibly the first time ever. That him and Ringo.
0: In a duo.
1: In a duo.
0: Oh, okay.
1: The song is called Coming Home, This Is My Home, something like that. I've been listening to the album. It's really a good album.
0: It's fairly
1: rocky. I'm looking at doing a special on
0: magical
1: musical tour.
0: Yeah,
1: about it. If I get time, I'll put it together and have a look at it.
0: Because no doubt you will. That'll be great.
1: It is. It's a good album.
0: Very interesting.
1: Hey, congratulations to Leslie Dew of Ashmore. Leslie, you've won the Holistic Guardians Group Prize, 3 one-hour sessions with the team to improve your well-being and coach you on how to a better life. The areas they expertise in career coaching, stress management, relationship coaching, and also personal development. And we say thank you very, very much
0: indeed
1: to the team from Holistic Guardian Group. And our winner, Leslie Dew of Ashmore, $360 that's worth. Now, just a final little checkup here.
0: Yep.
1: I had a prize of Nana Sport Gold Coast, $75 voucher. I'll bring that in just before the news, and I'll just give that to you, Rhonda.
0: Alrighty.
1: And you'll be able to say who our winner is in that. Yeah. And don't forget that we're here for the afternoon.
0: Yes, indeed.
1: And the closing dates of all of our major prizes are now on our website. And you also find on the website a list of the prizes we have given away and a list that are still to be given away.
0: Right.
1: 55383941 is our telephone number if you wish to call. 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
0: That never sleeps.

Robert John and Sad Eyes. 16 to 12. Let's have a listen now to a track Stewie's played on the local gig program. That was, it's a Wednesday. Yeah. It was on last night, every Tuesday night at 7, where he features the music of local musos. Let's have a listen to Hey Scotty.

0: Happy days. That's Hey Scotty. And that is a track that Stewie's played on the local gig on Tuesday nights. If you'd like more details about that local gig, easy. 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And if you tap on that, then the local gig tab will come up. 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
0: Oh, 11 to 12, Gary has just whipped in and given me the name of the winner of the Ali Prize for today, which is a $75 voucher from Nanette Sport, Gold Coast. And here you go, the winner is Kevin Crombie from Mudjuba. Well done, Kevin. Somebody will be in touch with you. And yes, I'm sure you'll enjoy that. That's a $75 voucher from Nanette Sport, Gold Coast. Well done. Okay. And thank you for becoming or renewing. I'm not sure. I haven't got those details.

0: Oh, she's great, isn't she, Adele? Make you feel my love. It is 7 to 12. And, nearly time for me to go. Listen to this, though.
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0: Oh, that'll be great. Love that show. Love those guys. Now it is time for me to go, guys. Don't forget, have yourselves a lovely afternoon. Don't forget to have a look at the Channel 9 local news too, and you might see something about behind the scenes of what's been going on here. Take care, have a good one. Queen will take me up to news, and John will be in after the news and sports. Got a great Jimmy Buffett track too to get him under the way. Catch you tomorrow. Bye now.

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1: Rumbling well for your run on the M1 both ways from Pimpamar down through to the border. The Gold Coast Highway builds up a little bit through Surfers Paradise, Broad Beach, Mermaid Beach, Miami, and also through Palm Beach. Reddy Creek Road slows up around Southport, Burley Road, Robina Parkway looking good through Muntrabar and Robina. Gooding Drive travelling well through Carrara and through Merrimack. 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
3: Hello there, I'm Sean Bindley. The federal government is denying accusations of a revolt amongst Labor MPs over AUKUS. The US will now only supply Australia with three used submarines until we have the capacity to manufacture our own vessels. Backbencher Ed Husic and some unions are arguing the change warrants a re-examination of the deal, but Labor MP Dan Repicoli says his party remains fully committed to the project.
4: Look, I think they're behind AUKUS, as I just said then. We need to make sure that we're defending this country the best way possible, and AUKUS is a great, great thing to do this. And as I said, the jobs. It is thousands and thousands of jobs, and hopefully we can even get some of those jobs up in the Hunter as well.
3: Civil society groups in Kenya say two people were shot dead on Monday during protests against a plan to open an American Ebola quarantine facility at a military airbase in the central Kenyan town of Nanyuki. Kenya has recorded no Ebola cases, and protesters say the facility, intended to treat US citizens exposed to the virus in the DRC, would endanger local lives. Kenyan President William Ruto defending the decision, saying the US is a long-standing partner, but a high court has ordered the plan halted pending a hearing. Chris O'Chumringer is in the Democratic Republic of Congo.
5: Hundreds of people took to the streets of Nanyuki, and they were close to that airbase where this facility is supposed to be set up, a 50-bed facility, and they held protests. They were burning tires, holding placards, and it was a very unruly crowd. Police and the military were deployed, and they fired shots, live rounds, and we're told two people died.
3: The Australian Human Rights Commission is raising concerns about the government's new laws around the NDIS. The human rights group warns the changes risk compromising the rights of disabled people. The Disability Discrimination Commissioner says the bill shouldn't pass without further consultation with the community. Unions are rejecting warnings from some economists that a pay boost for those on the minimum wage could accelerate inflation and trigger further interest rate hikes. The Fair Work Commission's decision will see about 3 million low-paid workers get a 4.75% wage increase from July. Some industry groups believe that will only add to inflationary burdens for businesses. But ACTU Secretary Sally McManus says higher wages always funnel back into the economy.
6: If people don't get pay rises, less customers too, so it's a bit of a circular economy for any local business.
3: Independent MP Kay Cheney is accusing the federal government of being too slow to act on the rising risks of AI. The federal member for Curtin has released a report with 18 policy recommendations she hopes will push the government to take a more active approach to AI policy. One recommendation includes extending the under-16 social media ban to include certain AI chatbots. Ms. Cheney says artificial intelligence poses complex risks which need new solutions.
7: AI is not like other things that government regulates, so we actually need new structures to govern it because it's moving so fast. We need to be harnessing the opportunities. We need to address the current harms that we can see now, but also prepare for emerging risks.
3: This is Air News. Cricket Australia is warning fans to get ready for the state's second Big Bash side to have a different name. The Stars and Renegades will merge, creating a side to be owned by Cricket Victoria. The other licence will likely be sold off to overseas investors, but will still be required to play games in Victoria. Chief Executive Nick Cummins says it could see the new owners bring an Indian Premier League inspired name, like M1 London or Sunrisers Leeds in the UK 100.
8: We've actually had focus groups with fans. The reality is that if we were going to sell one team 100% and that team was going to change its name, we were really concerned that those fans, if they didn't want to support that new team, would actually not support cricket at all. They wouldn't have anywhere to go.
3: In rugby league news, Broncos veteran Ben Hunt believes things need to change quickly if the Premiers are to salvage their season. Payne Haas publicly slammed his Brisbane teammates for being all talk after last week's shock loss to the Dragons. Brisbane are 11th on the ladder, and Hunt says Haas was right on the money.
0: Whether it is we have the wrong attitude and we think we're just going to go out and win it because we had success last year, I'm not sure, but now we're working extremely hard at training now. We need to sort this out really quick.
3: Meanwhile, the PNG Chiefs have signed St Helens captain and England prop Matty Lees for their inaugural season in 2028. Australia has levelled the men's one-day cricket series in Pakistan, winning the second match by 41 runs at Lahore. Josh Inglis and Cameron Green posting half centuries. Nathan Ellis took 4 wickets. Australian Independent Radio News.
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9: What a beautiful winter's afternoon on the Gold Coast. It's sunny and the winds are northwesterly, 15 to 20 kilometres an hour. They will become light a little later this afternoon, heading for a top today of 25 degrees. And tomorrow, pretty similar, a little cooler, sunny with light winds becoming west to northwesterly, 15 to 20 kilometres an hour. In the middle of the day, 22 is the maximum for tomorrow, so they say. And overnight also a little cooler, 10 degrees the minimum. And looks like the rest of the week will remain sunny, but cooler temperatures. And currently it is 24. G'day, I'm John Pearce, and welcome to Wednesday's Long Lunch. It's nice to have your company on hump day, and of course we've only got a few more days left of Radiothon 2026, so I suggest you get in and renew your membership as quickly as you can, or become a member of 94.1 FM. We'd love to have you as part of our family. 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And that number, 55-383-941, is the number to call. 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Or you can do it via the website, 941fm.com.au. 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And with that all said, here's Jimmy Buffett.

0: Hello, Reddy and Delta Dawn, Richard Clapton with the best years of our lives. And first up, Jimmy Buffett and Margaritaville. This is 94.1 FM and a beautiful day. My wife and my eldest daughter are taking advantage of this fabulous weather. They've gone to Movie World. They just can't get enough of the DC Rivals Hypercoaster. So they'll be going on that many times, I would say. And they're going to have a fun afternoon. You wouldn't get me near it, I tell you. I'm not that sort of person. Coming up after the break, The Stranglers. And, of course, later in this hour, Lost 45, it will play the featured instrumental. And today it's a track from Duane Eddy and a song or a tune that probably doesn't get a lot of airplay, particularly in America, anymore.
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2: 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The classic album and movie soundtrack shows from 7 Wednesday night. This week, Queen's 1976 release, A Day at the Races, which included Somebody to Love, another hit in the style of Bohemian Rhapsody, which carried on a trend in album titles.
3: When we were trying to think of a title for this one, A Day at the Races was the film after Night at the Opera, so that's what we went with.
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0: Leslie Gore. It's her party, so she'll cry if she wants to. Charles Brown and Eva Cassidy together and I'll Go Crazy. And first up, The Stranglers and Golden Brown. Gold Coast, 94.1 FM. Beautiful Wednesday. It's The Long Lunch. I'm John Pearce. Nice to have you along. And another fabulous day coming up. Get ready for a fantastic day at the Burleigh Heads Palm Beach Croquet Club. 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It's on between 10 a.m. and 2 p.m. A beginner-friendly day packed with croquet, music, kids' activities, raffles, and much more. 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You might never want to stop croquet. There you go. Coming up on the 14th of June. 94.1 FM.
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Not much chance of that today. The Bell starts with the clapping song, and first up, Jesus Jones, right here, right now. And right now is the time you should phone 555-383-941 and renew your support group membership or become a member and go in the draw for what's left of the prizes. 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So I would suggest you do it straight away. 555-383-941. Or you can do it via the web page if you like. 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But I would certainly advise you to do it today. Do it as quickly as you can. In fact, there are people waiting by the phone for you to phone. 555-383-941. Do it now before it's all over. And then you see.

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0: Today's featured instrumental is the man with the twangy guitar, Duane Eddy, and his Rebels, and a tune that, well, it's rather controversial these days. It was a song that was written back in 1859, I think it was, and originally done in minstrel shows where the person would use blackface, and hence the reason that it's partly controversial today, and also the fact that it was associated with the Confederacy. I'm talking about the tune Dixie, I Wish I Was in Dixie. And Duane Eddy did an instrumental version of it, which I thought was quite good, and that's why I'm playing it. Theme from Dixie. Here it is, Duane Eddy with a little controversial tune.

A rather controversial tune associated with the Confederacy in America and by that association also slavery. It's the theme from Dixie. I wish I was in Dixie. A nostalgic look at wanting to go back to the plantations via the lyrics. But that's Duane Eddy, twangy guitar, rebel yells and all, and the Rebels, Gold Coast Zone, 94.1 FM. And that was today's featured instrumental.

0: Joan Osborne, and If God Was One of Us, and Blondie with Sunday Girl, Gold Coast 94.1 FM. And the 1 o'clock news coming up next hour. I'll play a track from this week's album of the week, from Michael Jackson, History, and also The Lost 45. So that's all ahead of us next hour in the long bunch.
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0: Enjoy the drive. Nice weather for it on the Gold Coast this afternoon. We've just got a breakdown on the M1 at Reedy Creek, heading northbound prior to exit 85. It's all clear out of Brisbane on the M1 if you're getting down through Yatala, Ormo and Pimpamar and into Helensvale. Bit of congestion for Brisbane Road through Arundel, round Arundel Drive. Not too bad, though. It's a clear run outbound at this stage on Smith Street Motorway through Parkwood. A little congestion in Surfers Paradise up and down the highway and on the avenues. Win $75,000 in prizes or cash for just $5. 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
2: I'm Mark Dransfield. Latest figures show a slight drop in Australia's economic growth over the year to March. More from Federal Politics Editor Michael Packey.
3: Over the 3 months to March, the economy grew 0.3%, missing market predictions. When the figure is stretched over a year, our economy expanded 2.5%, which is down marginally on the previous read in December. Analysts believe interest rate hikes and general high cost of living has dampened consumer demand for discretionary items, as people spend most of their money on essentials. Severe weather conditions also impacted some mining exports, resulting in the weaker growth rate. And with inflation showing signs of moderating, the Reserve Bank may decide to keep interest rates on hold when the board meets this month. Michael Packey reporting.
2: Australia and the Solomon Islands have signed a new treaty enhancing the security cooperation between the two nations. Sean Bindley reports.
4: Prime Minister Anthony Albanese has struck the deal with his Solomon's counterpart following meetings in Canberra. A separate agreement has also been reached to boost collaboration between our country's police forces. Mr Albanese says the Solomons are a trusted partner and ally of Australia.
5: Today we've committed to elevate our bilateral relationship. At the request of the Solomon Islands, this will be agreed in a new comprehensive treaty, underpinned by mutual trust, respect and open dialogue.
2: A third person has been charged over a large brawl at a soccer match in Sydney's southwest. One man was treated for bite marks to his back after the incident at the under-17s event in Revesby. An 18-year-old man has been charged with assault. Two other people remain before the courts. A consumer advocate group is calling for an investigation into unsafe products being sold online after hundreds of incident reports. An investigation by Choice has found a range of potentially banned products are still for sale on sites such as Amazon, AliExpress and Temu. Choice's B. Sherwood says they've made a priority complaint to the consumer watchdog.
6: So from this one this year, we thought that the biggest thing that needed the ACCC's attention and investigation was the availability of these potentially unsafe, banned and prohibited products that we have found on online marketplaces.
2: All boys' schools are fast disappearing across Australia. Lee Harrison has more on that.
7: Spectrum analysis research for News Corp shows that since 2010, one in five all-boys private schools have vanished. That's 116 then compared to 94 now, with most becoming co-ed campuses. Over the same period, just five all-girls schools have disappeared. Researchers say parents appear to prefer co-ed schools for their sons, but boys behave and learn differently and need suitable environments. Students themselves have confessed they need teachers to check in on them because they struggle asking for help, wanting to be independent and strong-minded young males. Lee Harrison, Air News.
2: And US President Donald Trump has abandoned plans for a $2.5 billion fund for victims of alleged government weaponization. Checking the Aussie share market, the All Ords is trading up 32 points at $89.98. One Australian dollar is buying 71.76 US cents. This is Air News. The bottom of the ladder Bombers are in talks with the AFL about the possibility of an assistance package come season's end. Sarah Patterson reports.
8: According to afl.com.au, the Bombers have begun discussions with the league as they stare down the barrel of their second wooden spoon season in more than 90 years. The club has won just one of its past 25 games. Essendon is expected to make an official submission later this year in a bid to gain extra list assistance from the league. Sarah Sarah Patterson, S-Sport.
2: NRL and South Sydney will receive some reinforcements for tomorrow night's clash with the Manly Sea Eagles. David Fifita, Brandon Smith and Campbell Graham are all named to return from injury. The proposal to merge Melbourne's two Big Bash clubs could see the return of the Bush Rangers to Australian cricket. Cricket Victoria will sell off the second licence to private investors on the condition games are still played in Victoria. Australian captain Pat Cummins says he'd love to see the former name of Victoria's state team brought back to life.
9: Going back to the Bush Rangers was a potential, which is nice. It's what I grew up watching. Yeah, look, I think, you know, there's no secret that Victoria are pretty keen to sell, you know, at least one of their teams, so it makes sense that they can hold on to one.
2: Australian Independent Radio News.
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11: I can't get over what a beautiful day it is. Today it's sunny and the winds northwesterly, 15 to 20 kilometres an hour, but they will become light a little later this afternoon. 25 the maximum, and we've reached that. It is 25 degrees. Tomorrow, a little cooler, sunny, with light winds becoming west to northwesterly, 15 to 20 kilometres an hour in the middle of the day. 22 the maximum for tomorrow, and that's after an overnight minimum of a rather cool 10 degrees, and the weather will be a little cooler for the rest of the week into the weekend. But remaining sunny, which is good news. As I said, currently 25 degrees. G'day, I'm John Pearce. Welcome back to the Long Lunch on 94.1 FM. As we get into the second hour, we'll play a track from Michael Jackson's album of the week and also the Lost 45. And I'll tell you a little more about what's coming up with Radiothon, the prizes that are still up for grabs and their closing times. But we'll do that just a little later.

0: Black Feather, Bopping the Blues, Robbie Williams and the Pet Shop Boys in there with She's Madonna. 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And the winner will be announced right after 9 a.m. on Saturday morning, the following day, the 6th of June, D-Day for Robbie Williams. So if you want to get along and see Robbie Williams, I suggest you renew your membership or become a member now. 55-383-941. And first up, Air Supply, the one that you love, Gold Coast Zone, 94.1 FM. And after these messages, a track from Michael Jackson's album of the week.
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0: 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Get the full Michael Jackson concert experience with Garth Field electrifying in his role as Jackson, plus an international live band, choreographed dancers, authentic costumes, and state-of-the-art production. You'll think you're there years ago in a real live Michael Jackson concert. And the album of the week this week is History, and this is to commemorate 30 years since Michael Jackson's final groundbreaking world tour. Goodness me, 30 years, time sure flies. Anyway, here's the track for today. It's from the album History. It's called DS.

certainly an interesting track from Michael Jackson. A lot of the songs on history are about his life, and that was a bit of an attack on a guy called Tom Snedden. He was the Santa Barbara County District Attorney who brought the 1993 accusations of child sexual abuse against Michael Jackson. And in the song, Michael Jackson changes the name to Dom Sheldon, which kind of sounds similar. And that's the reason the song is called DS, and a great attack on that guy, Tom Snedden. And that's from History, Past, Present and Future, Book One, from Michael Jackson. And that's the 94.1 Album of the Week, sponsored by Showtime Australia and the Michael Jackson History Show, appearing at the Star Gold Coast on Saturday, the 20th of June. A truly mind-blowing stage production. 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

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It's the Long Lunch. It's Wednesday afternoon.

0: 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And that next meeting, which is on the second Thursday of the month, is on the 11th of June. 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

0: Matthews, Southern Comfort and Woodstock. Amy Shark, Weekends. We all look forward to the weekends. And John Farnham, Two Strong Hearts. This is 94.1 FM. And coming up after these messages, the Lost 45, a song that was originally recorded by Bo Diddley, but a later version that became a hit for the Yardbirds.
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0: 94.1 FM and it's time for the Lost 45 and today it's a song from the Yardbirds. But originally recorded by Bo Diddley, he wrote it back in 1955. It's called I'm a Man, and Muddy Waters did an answer song to it called Mannish Boy, referring to the fact that Bo Diddley is only a young bloke declaring that I'm a man. Muddy Waters was the man. Anyway, the Yardbirds did it. In fact, they did it twice. They recorded it on a live version with Eric Clapton back in 64 on Five Live Yardbirds. And then later on, after Clapton had left and Jeff Beck was the lead guitarist, they recorded a studio version when they were on tour in America. And here it is, I'm a Man, the Yardbirds.

climax of the tune is a little like Psychotic Reaction. The Yardbirds with I'm a Man. It goes to double time and a kind of a freak out or rave up, as they called it back then. The Yardbirds with I'm a Man. The Lost 45 today from 1965, Gold Coast Zone, 94.1 FM. I don't

0: Jackson is being remembered as the voice of 90s Disney after his death at 75. Along with Beauty and the Beast with Celine Dion, another hit was A Whole New World, performed with Regina Bella, which appeared in the movie Aladdin.
1: No one to tell us no, or where to go, or say we're only dreaming.
0: This is Air News. Ben Hunt has thrown his support behind teammate Payne Haas after he accused Brisbane teammates of being all talk following last week's upset loss to the Dragons. Broncos coach Michael Maguire has swung the axe. Ezra Mam dropped to the bench with Thomas Duffy to start at 5-8 against the Titans on Saturday night. Hunt says Haas is right and it's time for the Broncos to deliver on game day.
2: Oh, look, I tend to agree with what Payne said. It's time to stop talking and start walking.
0: AFL and Sam Mitchell is praising Hawthorn star Will Day's return to football ahead of Friday night's clash against the Western Bulldogs. The midfielder returned from injury in the win over St Kilda last week. Former Socceroos goalkeeper Mark Bosnich believes Australia has the right balance in the squad to go deep at the upcoming FIFA World Cup. 17 of the 26 players selected will go to the tournament for the first time, while veterans Matt Ryan and Matthew Leckie will head to their fourth. Bosnich says if the Socceroos can get through to the knockout stage, there's no limit to how far they can go.
3: Young teams are fearless. You know, things start going well for them, watch out for them. But on the flip side of that coin, have they got enough experience for when things start going not so well?
0: Australian Independent Radio News.
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5: Love this winter weather. Sunny and cool temperatures. You can't get much better than this, can you? And tomorrow, in fact, through the weekend, it's going to remain sunny and cool. Tomorrow should have light winds becoming west to northwesterly, 15 to 20 kilometres an hour. In the middle of the day, and a top of 22 degrees and 10 degrees the minimum overnight. And temperatures around 20 degrees, 21 degrees will be the maximum for the foreseeable future into the weekend. And currently it is 25 degrees. G'day, I'm John Pearce, and welcome to the final hour of the Long Lunch on this Wednesday afternoon with Bruce Springsteen. And I'm on fire.

0: the Bellamy Brothers. If I said you had a beautiful body, would you hold it against me? Men Without Hats and the Safety Dance. First up, Bruce Springsteen. I'm on fire, and I feel Bruce Springsteen is getting a little less relevant in his old age. Nobody likes to go to a concert and be lectured about politics. They go for the music. And as soon as artists realize that, the same as with movie stars who decide to get up at award shows and lecture everybody. It's just so stupid. I hate it. Gold Coast 94.1 FM, that's my little rave up. Patrick Swayze and Wendy Fraser after the break. A little later in the hour, the choice cut.
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0: Peter and Gordon, A World Without Love, Leona Lewis with Bleeding Love, and Patrick Swayze and Wendy Fraser from Dirty Dancing, and She's Like the Wind. Gold Coast Zone, 94.1 FM. And this is The Long Lunch, final hour of The Long Lunch on this Wednesday afternoon. Don't forget that number, 55-383-941. Do it now. Go and renew your membership or become a member. Go in the draw for all the fabulous prizes that are still there. And there are some beauties, let me tell you, that will be closing off very soon. So I suggest you do it today. 55-383-941. The Mudjerabar Uniting Church Village Craft Fair is coming up on this Saturday from 8 a.m. till 2 p.m. It's at 89 Franklin Drive, Mudjerabar. So make sure you remember that date. It's Saturday, 8 a.m. till 2 p.m. And come along and join them for handmade crafts. There's a cafe, there's a barbecue, and lots more. 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
1: 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And Celine Dion, The Power of Love. 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Talking of Kylie Minogue, there's a great special on Netflix of Kylie Minogue. 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I recommend it highly. 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
1: The Little River Band, and a track from their album After Hours, which Glenn Shorrock says is his favourite Little River Band album. Great album that came out in 1976 and was released in America in 1980 with a completely different track listing. But here's a track called Broke Again, The Little River Band.

What a good song. But then again, all the songs by Little River Band are good. That's Broke Again from their second album, After Hours, the follow-up to their self-titled debut album in 1975. That one came out in early 76, After Hours. And as I mentioned before, Glenn Shorrock says it's his favourite Little River Band album. And the song written by Bee Birtles and Graham Goble, Broke Again, the choice cut today here on 94.1 FM.

0: Accidentally Kelly Street. That's Frente, Gold Coast Zone 94.1 FM. And that's it for the long lunch today. And we'll be back tomorrow for another one. Coming up, the 3 o'clock news, followed by Irvy. He'll look after you this afternoon. Don't forget that number, 55-383-941. Do it now. Become a member or renew your membership and go on the draw for the prizes that are left. And there's some fantastic prizes still there, just waiting for somebody to win them. And, of course, at 7 o'clock tonight, Gary Balgen's in with the classic album. And tonight, it's Queen's A Day at the Races. And then the movie soundtrack that follows that. What a movie. What a soundtrack. It's all about the Wrecking Crew. The musos who were on all those hits back in the 60s. And, as I say, a fabulous soundtrack and a fabulous movie. So that's what's coming up today here on 94.1 FM. Thanks for your company. I'll catch you tomorrow.
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0: Don McLean, and I Love You So. Before that, The Tubes with Don't Want to Wait Anymore, and Rebel Rebel from David Bowie at 19 past three. Our Radiothon 2026 with our huge prizes, you know, cruising the Danube from Budapest to Passau, $15,000 Danube River cruise. Is it cruising up the Danube or down the Danube? I think it'll be down the Danube. If my geography is correct, which it probably isn't, I think I'll have a look. Yeah, but you get to go through Hungary, Slovakia, Austria, Germany. What a striking prize. That's a big prize we've got to give away. We've also got the Whitsunday cruise, and we've got that Burger Houseboat holiday and the Robbie Williams tickets to give away. We're coming up to the close of our Radiothon 2026, and a few of those will be closing off shortly, and I'll tell you more about that this afternoon here at the Gold Coast Zone, 94.1 FM.
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5: Damn, this traffic jam.
6: There's some debris to watch for at Yatala for the M1 southbound before Stapleton-Jacobs Well Road, and traffic on the M1 is under speed northbound as you're heading through towards Carrara with reports of a traffic incident. Smith Street's under speed westbound through Mullandina, and plenty of traffic built up for Bermuda Street southbound at Christine Avenue. 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

0: Cliff Richard on the beach before that. Kim Hart, Love at First Night, and Milli Vanilli, Girl, I'm Gonna Miss You. I noticed the other day that USA's got their 250th anniversary coming up, and there's a list of pop stars who are going to be playing at the concert. And it really is a list of B-grade has-beens and all that sort of stuff. And they had Milli Vanilli there, and I thought, does anyone remember that Milli Vanilli, they got caught out for not singing their songs? Someone else was singing. They had to give back their Grammy. The record company was refunding customers. Oh, it was a big deal. But apparently one of the Milli Vanillis is sticking his hand up going, yeah, no, I can sing. I can sing. I'll sing. Wonder how big that concert's going to be. 28 to 4 with our Radiothon 2026. Volunteers are awaiting your call. They're sitting there. They're awaiting your call for you to join up. $55, same as last year and the year before and the year before. And really, the money is vital to us. It's for all the capital equipment. For example, we're redoing the studio I'm sitting in. It's being fixed. No, I haven't broken anything. It's being upgraded because it kind of needs it. If you would like to help us out, please do. 55-383-941. We'll cross over to Surface Paradise next to the Channel 9 newsroom. Find out what's going on around town.
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3: G'day to you, Mark. Paul Taylor here. Coming up on Nine's Gold Coast News at 5:30 tonight, fresh CCTV in that search for Paradise Country's missing Tassie Devil. We'll have the very latest on that. A Vegemite fight, the Coomera murderer, launching a bizarre legal war from behind bars. We've got an exclusive. We're on board as the state government and the Gold Coast Water Authority get tough on derelict boats on the Broadwater. Plus, Wally Lewis, Coast Barber, crowned King of the Clippers in Queensland. See you for the details tonight, 5:30.

0: Gold Coast Zone, 94.1 FM, bit of a Mark Seymour stroke, Hunters and Collectors double play there. That was Mark with his new band. Well, not new band, they've been around for years. The Undertow with The Boxer, and before that, the famed Hunters themselves, When the River Runs Dry with Men at Work. Be good, Johnny, before that. 14-4 with our Radiothon 2026, our big prizes. We're coming to the end of it. So things like if you're particularly keen on the Carnival Whit Sunday cruise, we'll be closing that off tomorrow night at midnight because we'll draw the winner for that on Friday morning. So if you're particularly keen and you haven't become a support group member or renewed your membership, better get onto that fast. You can do it right now. Our volunteers are ready, willing and waiting to take your call. 55-383-941. They're there right now.
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3: 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This week, Queen's 1976 release, A Day at the Races, which included Somebody to Love, another hit in the style of Bohemian Rhapsody, which carried on a trend in album titles.
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3: 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The crew included many great players, led by drummer Hal Blaine.
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6: Damn, this belly down.
7: Heavy run for traffic on Brisbane Road at Arundel Drive, Discovery Drive through Helens Vale. It's built up now for Oxley Drive northbound at Paradise Point. And there's congestion for Bermuda Street, both directions at Christine Avenue. It's also slow northbound traffic through Mudrabar after an earlier crash on the M1. Congested roads, overflowing schools and hospitals. Zero immigration. Australia needs a new deal. 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That's our sponsor, and that's traffic on the Gold Coast's own 94.1 FM.

0: I love a song with a banjo. Any song with a banjo, I just go into a grin. Fortunes, Freedom Come, Freedom Go. The Cars before that, Just What I Needed. And Bruno Mars, Count On Me at 17 past four. With our Radiothon 2026, I'm just having a look through the list of, and we've got a big list. 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Kim Walker has won the Blow Dry Hub voucher. What else have we got there? Diane Daly, the Amore Restaurant Trip Hotel Southport Dining voucher. So is Kay Bevan. She's won one of those. Kerry Graham, the Gold Coast Heli Tours Scenic Tour for two people. That's a goodie. David Wendt has scored the Mexicano Del Rey voucher for dining. Beverly Ford, yes, the Q Puzzles 1,000-piece personalised jigsaw puzzle. And we've got a stack. 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
4: Down, this valley, down.
5: There's still congestion for Oxley Drive northbound through Paradise Point towards Hope Island and congestion on Brisbane Road westbound as you're approaching Marble Arch Place and Discovery Drive. Smith Street's a slow run through Mullandina. Build up for Gooding Drive at the Robina Parkway roundabout westbound, and there's some minor queuing for Robina Parkway northbound at the roundabout. Top up the kids' lunches at IGA with Bega Tasty Cheese 1 kilo blocks for just $9.95. 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That's our sponsor, and that's traffic on the Gold Coast's own 94.1 FM.

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1: Lovely stuff with the Royal Liverpool Philharmonic Orchestra. Cilla Black, Step Inside Love. Diesel before that, with Tip of My Tongue, and Sarah Bareilles with Love Song at 4:30. And Mark Irvine this afternoon. Our big prizes, of course, for Radiothon 2026, the magnificent Viking Cruise. Now, 8 days cruising the Danube, the Carnival Cruise, Whit Sunday, the Burger Houseboat Holiday, Robbie Williams tickets. Now, we're getting to the end of Radiothon, so, you know, these, a few of these will be starting to close off. For example, if you're particularly keen on winning the Carnival Cruise, that will be closing tomorrow night at midnight, because we want to announce the winner for that one on Friday morning. So if you're particularly keen for the Carnival Whit Sunday cruise, what, 5 days, what a gem of a cruise that is. Tomorrow night, midnight, we'll be closing that one off. 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
4: G'day there, Mark. Paul Taylor here with you once again on this wonderful Wednesday afternoon at 5:30 tonight. We've got fresh CCTV in the search for that missing Tassie devil. Vegemite fight, yes, you heard it. It's a weird one. A Coomera murderer launching a bizarre legal war from behind bars. We're on board as the state government, the Gold Coast Water Authority, get tough on derelict boats. And the cars begin arriving for Cooley Rocks. It is going to be a spectacular from the look of the cars we've seen today. All those details, 5:30 tonight. See you then.
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0: 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Some 94.1 FM new music before that. The wonderful Tanya Kerrigan with Saddle Sisters, Adrian Duffy and the Mayo Brothers, Someone Like You, and All That She Wants from Ace of Base before that with Mark Irvine this afternoon. It's 13 to 5, Radiothon 2026. Still got the volunteers waiting to take your call. Don't forget the big prizes. The huge prize, the $15,000 8-day Danube River cruise with Viking Cruises. We've got the 5-day Whit Sunday cruise. That's for two people. And a new one this year is if you propose a friend or family member to join our support group, and they do, then you and your friend go into the running for the Burger Houseboat holiday for up to 10 people, 4 days, up to Tweed. That one is proving unbelievably popular. If you want to get a go in it, each of one of these prizes, give our volunteers a call now. They're waiting to take your call right now, 55-383-941.
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3: Down, this valley down. Delays southbound on the Pacific Motorway with a crash before Stewart Road at Currumbin, and there's heavy congestion from Palm Beach behind it. Still got build-up happening for Bermuda Street both directions through Varsity Lakes. There's congestion for Robina Parkway at Laver Drive roundabout, and traffic on the M1's heavy northbound through Narang. Winter is different at Brisbane Racing Club, and this is our season. Book now for Ladbrokes Stradbroke season with 7 epic race days across May and June. That's our sponsor, and that's traffic on the Gold Coast's own 94.1 FM.

0: This is Air News. Starting with NRL and Dragons 5/8, Daniel Atkinson is preparing for his first clash with his old team Cronulla. The local derby takes place on Sunday at Shark Park. Atkinson has revealed his former teammates and coach Craig Fitzgibbon reached out when he was struggling for form.
1: I know I haven't been playing my best. I do have close mates there, like, and yeah, they were checking on me. Fitz was checking on me. Like, at the end of the day, we're all human. We've got a life outside of footy.
0: The NRL has announced it will help raise funds for Jai Arrow's fight with MND by hosting the world's biggest birthday for the retired Rabbitohs forward on July the 12th. Fans are encouraged to take a donation to South's clash with Newcastle. In AFL, Melbourne vice-captain Jack Viney could return in 6 weeks. He's been secretly managing a back injury. Viney missed the start of the year due to Achilles surgery. Collingwood has emerged as the surprise frontrunner to sign Brisbane's Lachie Neale, putting a major dent in expectations the dual Brownlow medalist would return home to WA to be closer to his children. Cricket Victoria will merge the Stars and Renegades before selling one of the Big Bash licences to private investors. Australian Independent Radio News.
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3: Just great weather coming up till Sunday. Well, a late shower on Sunday and then Monday and really all of next week is we're back to showers again. But until then, mostly sunny and sunny. 22 degrees tomorrow, 20 for Friday and 21 for the weekend. Saturday will be sunny. Late shower on Sunday is the timing. Overnight lows around about 12 degrees. But from Monday morning, when all the rain comes in, the overnight low goes up to about 16 degrees. What is it right now? As we get into some more sunshine for the next week or so, 21 degrees. 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

0: Ellen Reddy's Crazy Love with Randy Newman and Paul Simon. Love that one. The Blues and Eurythmics, Would I Lie to You, at 17 past 5. Radiothon 2026 as we wrap up into the final straight, if you will. Don't forget we've got a whole stack of prizes from our wonderful sponsors. Dracula's have given us some A-reserve tickets to give away. Beverly Ford scored some of those. Pauline Davidson, Pimpama Shopping Centre, shopping vouchers. Now, we've $100 each. Thanks, Pimpama Shopping Centre. They're popular, those. We've still got a few more of those. And even more popular, the Brian's Auto Centre Miami vouchers. $1,000 voucher. Susan Yaxley has won that. Dean Manton has won one of those. Another one is still up for grabs. $1,000 to spend down at Brian's Auto Centre. Now that's a valuable prize, is it not? If you would like to be part of it at Radiothon 2026, it keeps us on air. That's really the big phrase. 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
5: Damn, this traffic jam.
6: Traffic's starting to ease everywhere around the coast, but at the moment there is still some build-up for Nerang Broadbeach Road approaching the Pacific Motorway. It's slow on the M1 northbound through Nerang. Smith Street's under speed westbound at Mullandina. And earlier congestion has pretty much eased southbound through Palm Beach and Currumbin after an earlier crash. 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That's our sponsor, and that's traffic on the Gold Coast's own 94.1 FM.

0: Frankie Valli, Four Seasons, working my way back to you, babe, with Marianne Faithfull, the ballad of Lucy Jordan, and Dan Fogelberg's Longer at 29 past five. Back in a moment, we'll take a track from our album of the week, the Michael Jackson History album, next.
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0: 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And our Album of the Week this week is sponsored by Showtime Australia and the Michael Jackson History Show. It's appearing at the Star Gold Coast on Saturday, the 20th of June. You get the full Michael Jackson concert experience with Garth Field, electrifying in his role as Michael Jackson, plus an international live band, choreographer, dancers, authentic costumes and state-of-the-art production. And our Album of the Week this week, of course, history, or his story, if you wish, from Michael Jackson because it's been 30 years since his final groundbreaking world tour. History is the album. The song I'm going to play is Tabloid Junkie. Well, I think Michael Jackson knows all about being tabloid fodder, and this was his reply.

0: respectable.
1: Tabloid Junkie is the song from someone who knows all about that, Michael Jackson, from his History album, our album of the week this week, sponsored by Showtime Australia and the Michael Jackson History Show, appearing at the Star Gold Coast Saturday, the 20th of June. 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

0: No, no, see, that is a positive song from Russell Morris, his last song that he put out only a short while back, The End of the Beginning, because he said, that's it, I'm not doing any more touring, which was so sad. But he did say he's going to, you know, if there's something comes up and he feels like doing it, yeah, and he's a local boy these days, chances are we'll get to see him around the Gold Coast. Russell Morris, End of the Beginning, before that, Blondie, Denis, Mossy's Telephone Booth, and a track from our album of the week, Michael Jackson's History album, played Tabloid Junkie. Our radio on 2026, wrapping up later on this week. 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
2: Traffic is still quite heavy both directions on the Pacific Motorway with a crash at Tanamura, not far from Bryant's Road. And it's under speed southbound approaching Smith Street on the Pacific Motorway. Northbound still slow through Narang. Traffic has started to ease for Brisbane Road though, but there's still congestion for Smith Street westbound through Mullandina. 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

0: The Rubettes, Sugar Baby Love with Casey Barnes, Sparks Fly and Sarah from Starship at 17 past 6. Radiothon 2026, of course, our big prizes. Now, we're getting towards the end of the week, so we'll be starting to close off some of the big prizes because we want to announce their winner, the winners. For example, the Carnival Cruise, the Whitsunday Cruise, we're going to close that off tomorrow night at midnight because, well, we want to announce the winner on Friday morning. 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You'll be in the running for that. We'll be announcing it Friday morning. And like I said, so it will be closing off tomorrow night at midnight. Jump on the website. 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We'll talk to Gary Bougen later on this hour because the Classic Album Show is coming up tonight from 7.
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5: Down, just cut it down.
6: A crash on the Pacific Motorway at Slacks Creek is slowing traffic down in both directions. Looks like it's back up to speed now for the M1 at Narang northbound. Brisbane Road has eased through Arundel and it's also eased for Bermuda Street through Varsity Lakes both directions. 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

0: Small Faces on a lazy Sunday with Eric Clapton. Before that, I Shot the Sheriff, and Olivia and John with You're the One That I Want. 6:30 it is, and here's Gary Bowden.
1: Greetings, Irvy. Coming up tonight from 7, it's the Classic Album Show, and we bring you Queen's 1976 A Day at the Races, which featured their classic Somebody to Love. They carried on the operatic theme, begun with Bohemian Rhapsody, and their trend of borrowing Marx Brothers movie titles for their albums. A Day at the Races included 5 single releases. It sold over 1 million copies in the US. Then from 8, the 2008 documentary movie The Wrecking Crew, the story of the infamous Los Angeles-based group of session musos who played on numerous hit recordings throughout the 60s and early 70s, and were guaranteed a memorable soundtrack of nearly 30 classic hits. So get along for yet another fabulous musical journey. 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

0: Ah, the Proclaimers. They're still around. Yeah, they, you know, two of the world doing shows, singing that song and the other one hit that they had. But they're fun to watch and they're fun to hear. Proclaimers, I'm on my way with Fly Away from Jasmine Ray. Celine Dion in there and Michael Bublé's Sway. At 6:45. Don't forget the classic album show coming up tonight with Gary Bouton. Queen's Day at the Races. What an album that is. Tonight from 7 and our Radiothon 2026. 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
2: There is still congestion for the Pacific Motorway northbound and southbound up around Logan Home and Slacks Creek as a result of an earlier crash. Looking pretty good around the Gold Coast now. There are no delays for Smith Street. Brisbane Road traffic has eased through Arundel. 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For more power line safety tips, visit energex.com.au. That's our sponsor and that's traffic on the Gold Coast on 94.1 FM.

0: This is Air News. In AFL, big inclusions for the Western Bulldogs ahead of Friday's blockbuster with Hawthorn at the MCG. Tim English is back in the ruck, and Cody Waitman will play his first game in almost 2 years after a persistent knee injury. The Hawks won by 40 points when the sides last met in Gather Round, but coach Sam Mitchell expects a much tougher challenge this time round.
1: They're a really quality outfit. They've got a lot of their best players back playing. When we played them last time, they had a couple of outs, so we know we're going to have to be at our best because their best is very, very good.
0: Former NRL star Jai Arrow will be a guest of Collingwood on Monday for Big Freeze at the MCG. He's been asked to toss the coin. Arrow was recently diagnosed with MND. Rhys Walsh admits his below-average club form for the Broncos has cost him a place in the Queensland State of Origin team. The star fullback also backing teammate Payne Haas, who slammed the NRL Premier's form after a shocking loss to the Dragons.
2: Those are the conversations you want to be having. Obviously, it's not ideal to be having them and having the losses, but I feel like if we weren't having them, we'd sort of be taking the so. We've got to respect it. We've got to honour it.
0: Australia has squared the ODI series with Pakistan after a 41-run victory in Lahore. Chasing a target of 232, the home side were all out for 190. Australian Independent Radio News.
3: Mostly sunny and sunny right through to up to and including Saturday. Late shower coming through on Sunday, then from Monday, well, right through to next week, right through showers, back to showers. But before then, looking good. 22 tomorrow, 21 for Friday and Saturday, and 22 for Sunday. Overnight lows around about 12 degrees. From Monday onwards, when the showers hit, overnight lows up to around about 16 degrees. It's 19 degrees right now with the Classic Album Show.

0: Hello and welcome to the Classic Album Show. I'm Gary Bougen. This week, A Day of the Races, the fifth studio album by British rock band Queen. Released 10th of December 1976 by EMI Records in the United Kingdom and on Elektra Records in the United States. It was recorded between July and November 1976 at the Manor, Sam East and Wessex Sound Studios in England, and was the band's first completely self-produced album and the first completely without the involvement of producer Roy Thomas Baker, with engineering duties handled by Mike Stone. The album reached number one in the UK, Japan and the Netherlands, while it peaked in the top 10 in the USA, Canada, Australia, Germany, Sweden and Norway. It achieved platinum status in the US for sales in excess of a million units, with Canada, the Netherlands and Poland also reaching platinum sales levels. A Day of the Races serves as a companion to Queen's previous album, A Night at the Opera, with both taking their titles from Marx Brothers films and having similar packaging and eclectic musical themes.
1: And the title came about, it's a simple story actually. We were all literally in sort of Welsh borders in had got the Marx Brothers movie, A Night at the Opera. And I remember just sort of sitting down, we were settling down after dinner, you know, Saturday night, it was our night off, and we weren't going to do any more work. And Fred and I looked at one another and went, oh, it's a good title, because we'd just been doing this sort of mock operatic thing for Bohemian Rhapsody. And then I think everybody just sort of thought, yeah, good title. In those days, there were things called telexes. And Groucho telexed us. I know somebody set up a meeting and we were invited for lunch. So we went to Groucho Marx's house for lunch. Actually, three of us did. John chickened out. And, God, he was a character. He had the attractive nurse. And then he suddenly had the attractive piano player and come in. And so he sang a couple of songs for us. Lydia, that encyclopedia. And something about a woman from Omaha. And then he said, well, you're singers, sing. So, and we went, oh, yeah, couldn't possibly, we don't have a guitar, you know, no instrument. He said, oh, no, we got one here. So they produced this Spanish guitar out of nowhere. So we sang 39 for Groucho.

You Take My Breath Away by Freddie Mercury, and unusually for Queen, Freddie's lead vocals were triple-tracked to achieve a solo vocal that could hold its own against the chorus. And the opening track and second single, Tie Your Mother Down, written by Brian May in Tenerife in early 1968, 2 years before the formation of Queen. At the time, he was working on his PhD in astronomy, and he wrote the song on a Spanish guitar, then thought he'd change the title and chorus later on. But when he brought it to the band for inclusion on this album, Freddie Mercury liked the original and it was kept the way it was. Stay with us. After the break, there's a lot more music to come from Queen's A Day at the Races on the Classic Album Show. Well,

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4: On April 25, 1976, Queen settled back in London after a four-leg, six-month exhaustive tour in support of their highly successful A Night at the Opera album, recorded during the oppressive summer of 1975. Following this, the band decided to take a two-month hiatus. They only occasionally did business-related activities, like filming a promotional video for You're My Best Friend in late April. During June, Queen was beginning to plan out the recording sessions for this album, visiting recording studios around Greater London to determine where they would produce it. Then in mid-June, drummer Roger Taylor and bassist John Deacon visited Sweet Silence Studios in Denmark, which had been completed just 2 months prior, and they put the studio into consideration because of its fresh environment. Ultimately, though, they opted for The Manor in Oxfordshire, East London's Sam, Wessex Sound in Highbury, and AdVision in Fitzrovia, central London. Something Brian May discussed in this BBC interview at the time of release of A Day at the Races.
5: We always do, yeah, partly because I suppose we get a bit bored in one place at one time, partly because we know studios and know the sounds that they can make, and certain things are better in certain studios.
6: There's a kind of resistance to the idea of the band spending a lot of money in the studio.
5: A reaction to the big production?
6: Yeah.
5: That's fair enough, I'm all for it, you know, I think there has to be a balance in that way. And I think we even feel it ourselves, you know, some of the tracks on the album are sort of back to basics. In fact, the first track, which opens the album, is a pretty basic sort of thing. Let's say we're aware of the dangers of getting overproduced, but we like to keep a balance, and I think in some ways it... We feel that the studio art is an art in itself. Mm. You know, this is old stuff, really. I mean, we've always felt that the live stuff was separate, as you know, from the studio. And there are some things which you can do in studios which are perhaps analogous to painting a picture, which you can never do live. And we think those are worthwhile things. And there's some... The most elaborate things we've ever done, you know, there's complete sort of mock orchestras and mock choirs on this album, such as have never been seen before. I'm very excited about it, you know, both sides of it. I enjoy the live work for its own sake very much, and I enjoy trying to get that onto disc, which is a challenge, but also the studio work for its own sake.

The only song on the album, written by bassist John Deacon, You and I, features him on acoustic guitar. Before that, it was Freddie's The Millionaire Waltz, written about John Reid, who was manager for Queen and Elton John at the time. And the fifth single, Brian May's Long Away, which saw him take on the lead vocal. Stay with us as the playback of Queen's A Day at the Races continues on the Classic Album Show.

0: It's Stewie here from Gold Coast Music. 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
2: In 2006, a listener poll conducted by BBC Radio 2 saw A Day at the Races voted the 67th greatest album of all time. That same year, in a worldwide Guinness and NME poll to find the greatest 100 albums of all time, it was voted number 87. It was also featured in Classic Rock and Metal Hammer's The 200 Greatest Albums of the 70s, being listed as one of the 20 greatest albums of 1976. In November 2010, record company Universal Music announced a remastered and expanded reissue of the album, set for release in May of 2011. This was part of a new record deal between Queen and Universal Music, which marked the end of their almost 40-year association with EMI Records. And it is this remastered version of A Day at the Races we are hearing today. Here's Brian May with a short discussion of the band's objectivity with their albums with US interviewer Matt Pinfield from video channel VH1.
3: In the light of people kind of finding Queen too difficult, we thought, OK, let's lay down the...
2: This was part of a new record deal between Queen and Universal Music, which marked the end of their almost 40-year association with EMI Records. And it is this remastered version of A Day at the Races we are hearing today. Here's Brian May with a short discussion of the band's objectivity with their

really wanted a journey. That's right. That's the closest to a concept album, I suppose, ever really. Yeah. I always regard A Night at the Opera and A Day at the Races as twins, because we were pursuing a certain course throughout those albums, and they got incredibly complex, but also hopefully accessible, because we learned a few things. You know, it was like combining Sheer Heart Attack with Queen 2, in a sense, making the colours happen, but also making sure there was a focus. I can

The album's third single, Teo Toriate, Let Us Cling Together, only released as such in Japan, and Brian May's tribute to Queen's Japanese fans, first performed live in Tokyo during the Jazz Tour in 1979. It has two choruses sung in Japanese, making it one of only three Queen songs in which an entire verse or chorus is sung in a language other than English. It includes a harmonium melody that ends the song, which is a longer reprise of the second part of the introduction to the opening track, Tie Your Mother Down, giving it a round effect. Also, Drowse from drummer Roger Taylor, his only songwriting contribution to the album, although he did all the vocals plus rhythm guitar. And first up, Freddie's good old-fashioned lover boy, the fourth single release. And we hope you've enjoyed Queen's A Day at the Races with us on the Classic Album Show. Thanks for listening. If you have an album to suggest, please email me, Gary B at 941fm.com.au, with your suggestion.

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0: A Day at the Races garnered mixed reviews from contemporary critics. Greg Cott, reviewing for Chicago Tribune, gave the album a very positive rating that matched the exact rating of the previous album, and commented how he considers this album as a part of the band's artistic peak alongside A Night at the Opera. The Washington Post described it as a judicious blend of heavy metal rockers and classically influenced, almost operatic, torch songs. The Winnipeg Free Press was also appreciative, writing, "Races is a reconfirmation of Queen's position as the best of the third wave of English rock groups." Circus gave the album a mixed review, writing, "With the Day of the Races, they've deserted art rock entirely. They're silly now and wondrously shameless." However, retrospective reviews have been positive and more appreciative of the album. AllMusic editor Stephen Thomas Erlewine cited Tie Your Mother Down and Somebody to Love, along with the ballad You Take My Breath Away, as the best tracks on the album, and said the album marked a point where Queen entered a new phase, where they're globe-conquering titans instead of underdogs on the make. In 1977, Molly Meldrum talked to Freddie about his songwriting and Queen's selection of singles.
3: The way we choose singles are sort of, they're album tracks, basically. I don't think we actually write a single and say this is going to be the single. What we, I think, try and do with each album, try and work out where our music is at the current given time, and try and showcase it in one sort of number. And that's what takes the single format. With Night at the Opera, we just felt that Bohemian Rhapsody was the song that would sort of say what we're doing at the given time. So we sort of chose that. Obviously, we came across certain barriers, like it being 6 minutes long. People will, obviously, no matter how hard you try, will think of in terms of your past hits. That's inevitable. But I think it's up to the group and the musicians to really think in other terms. From my point of view, I mean, as far as the writing side of it was concerned, I really thought, I said, okay, Bohemian Rhapsody, big hit. But as far as my writing abilities were concerned, I think I could write better anyway. And I just looked at it from that point of view. A song like Somebody to Love is, in my estimation, a better song. But, I mean, it's very difficult because, obviously, people think of songs in terms of hits, obviously. Right. And then they will obviously say, well, Somebody's Love was not as good a song because it wasn't as big a hit. But it really depends on how you look at it. From my point of view, I think my writing ability is getting better.

White Man, one of Queen's heaviest works thematically and musically, written by Brian May about the suffering of Native Americans at the hands of European immigrants during the colonial period. And the album's biggest hit, Somebody to Love, written by Freddie Mercury and inspired by gospel music, especially that of Aretha Franklin, which had Mercury, May, Deacon and Taylor all multi-tracking their voices to achieve the impression of a 100-voice gospel choir. After the break, it's the final tracks from Queen's A Day at the Races on the Classic Album Show.

0: Hello and welcome to Movie Soundtracks. I'm Gary Bougen. This week, The Wrecking Crew, the 2008 American documentary film directed by Denny Tedesco, son of Wrecking Crew member and guitarist Tommy Tedesco. It covers the story of the infamous Los Angeles-based group of session musicians collectively known as The Wrecking Crew, famed for having played on numerous hit recordings throughout the 1960s and early 70s. And as there are an impressive 110 songs included in the movie, far too many to fit in here, we've selected standout milestones and significant hits to represent the entire list. Be assured the number of hits on which The Wrecking Crew played will simply astound you. Firstly, director Denny Tedesco with the backstory of his father Tommy and his motivation behind producing the movie.
1: I always wanted to tell that story of these session musicians. People assume I knew what my dad did. When we were growing up, Dad was a guitar player. I didn't really know what he did. I knew he went to work and he played with different people, but I didn't know who he was playing with. So later in the early 70s, when someone said to me, your dad's on the Partridge Family album, because now they're giving credits. Oh, that's cool, you know, then I realized. It wasn't until high school that I started realizing what he did, and he was doing his own stuff, jazz stuff. I wanted to tell the story. Dad got sick in 96. Well, let's go back. 92, he had a stroke. Obviously, it stopped his career in his tracks. So I decided this is the time to tell the story. Dad got cancer. He only had a year to live. So I quickly jumped into that round table and started putting the guys together. Dad never saw a piece of it because I was shooting film at the time. He died in 97. 98, I started getting money for it. Went everywhere. You know, I had a 14-minute piece and people, wow, this is great, but you're never going to get this made. The reason was there's so much music you need. No one's going to pay for this.

It's the Fifth Dimension's first hit, Up, Up and Away. The one-take Strangers in the Night from Frank Sinatra, a song he apparently detested. Before that, and with a count-in from drummer Hal Blaine, Chris Montez's Let's Dance. Also The Routers' Let's Go, The Monkees' Merry Merry, the Phil Spector-produced Be My Baby from the Ronettes, with Hal Blaine's distinctive drum intro, which he also used in a slowed-down form on Sinatra's Strangers in the Night, and the pinnacle of the Wrecking Crew's association with the Beach Boys' Good Vibrations. Stay with us, our playback of the music from the Wrecking Crew continues after the break on Movie Soundtrack.

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0: 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US West Coast popular music of the 60s was dominated by young bands like the Beach Boys, Mamas and the Papas, Jan and Dean and the Monkees, among many, many others. Listening to rock and roll on jukeboxes and car radios created devoted fans of these groups whose music communicated the optimism and sorrow of a generation contending with strong countercultural forces. Record companies happily supplied the public with new songs and musical groups, all packaged with artistic photographs and biographical profiles. Left out of the story was an important historical fact. The bands, in some but not all cases, did not play the instruments heard on their records. Instead, the task of recording the perfect tempo, pitch and timbre fell to a group of accomplished session musicians, including drummers Hal Blaine, Jim Gordon and Earl Palmer, guitarists Tommy Tedesco, Glenn Campbell, James Burton, Louis Shelton, Billy Strange, Barney Kessel and Bill Pittman, bass guitarists Carol Kaye and Joe Osborne, keyboardists Leon Russell, Larry Nechtel, Dr. John and Don Randy, and brass players Jim Horn, Steve Douglas, Dick Hyde and Chuck Finlay. Approximately 45 in total. Crew members would also be employed to go on the road, often at short notice, to take advantage of a current charting hit and audience demand to see and hear the stars. Consequently, a number of artists objected to their management bringing in musos to ghost their performances, leading to the departure of Creed Bratton from the Grassroots, Kerry Chater from Gary Puckett and the Union Gap, and Peter Tork from the Monkees. Opportunity led to many contacts for Hal Blaine, particularly, including Elvis.
2: I'd been working off and on, going on a road with Patti Page. And her husband at the time, Charles O'Curran, was a big choreographer at Paramount. And I was working as an actor at Paramount, oddly enough. I'd just been on a picture with Sal Mineo, Yul Brynner. When Charlie O'Curran called me, he said, "We're going to be doing a super secret project. I'd really like to have you on drums." And so I went there. First of all, they were not going to allow me to play any drums because they said, "No, he's an actor. He works here as an actor. He's not a drummer." And it took Colonel Tom and a couple other people to say, "No, the man is a drummer." So that was the day I met Elvis. He just got out of the army. But I got along famously with Elvis because I had been working with all these superstars, and Elvis knew a lot of the work that I had done.

0: Gary Lewis and the Playboys and This Diamond Ring, Tommy Rose, Dizzy, the theme from the TV series MASH, Nancy Sinatra and These Boots Are Made for Walkin', the Righteous Brothers, You've Lost That Love and Feeling, Sonny and Cher's The Beat Goes On, which included input from bassist Carol Rae.
1: Here's the way that The Beat Goes On sounded when we first heard it. La-di-da-da-da. Yes, uh-oh. The third line I came up with was...
0: Mamas and the Papas, California Dreamin', and at the beginning of it all, The Crystals, Then He Kissed Me. Coming up, there's more from the Wrecking Crew on Movie Soundtracks.

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0: Production of The Wrecking Crew began in June 1996 and was completed by February 2008. It premiered at that year's South by Southwest Film Festival, held annually in Austin, Texas, played at movie festivals in North America, and was the closing film at the 2008 Nashville Film Festival. An online Kickstarter program at the end of 2013 then raised over $300,000 to cover music licensing and final production costs, and the movie eventually opened in theaters across the United States in March 2015. The name Wrecking Crew was popularized by drummer and member Hal Blaine in his 1990 memoir, Hal Blaine and the Wrecking Crew. Though the unit did not have an official moniker during their years of activity, Blaine has stated that the term was sometimes used disparagingly in the early 60s by members of the industry's old guard of coat and tie session players, who felt that with their penchant for wearing t-shirts and jeans to sessions and their embrace of rock and roll, they were going to wreck the music industry. The cavalcade of stars seemed never-ending for Hal Blaine.
3: Larry Nechtel, myself, and Joe Osborne, they called us the Hollywood Golden Trio. We did so many albums, you know, we did all that stuff with Johnny Rivers and The Fifth Dimension. It just goes on and on and on and on. I remember driving the Partridge Family one year in the Hollywood Santa Claus Parade around Thanksgiving. One year I drove Glenn Campbell and his family. I got to meet all those people. There was only one other drummer, really. It was Earl Palmer. Fine, fine drummer. And he was just so busy, he started recommending me to producers. And I thank the Lord that he did, because that was really my big start. I mean, he turned me on to Sam Cooke, Tijuana Brass. That was my first record of the year, Taste of Honey. And then, of course, Simon Garfunkel. All those years and all those records we did, me and Joe and Larry, they would take us to New York or we'd do them out here.

The hit that saw Neil Sedaka return to the charts via The Captain and Tennille with Love Will Keep Us Together, David Cassidy and the theme from the Partridge Family TV series Come On Get Happy, The Byrds and Dylan's Mr. Tambourine Man, Elvis' original version of A Little Less Conversation, again prominently featuring Hal Blaine's drums, Tina Turner with River Deep Mountain High, which flopped on the US charts and took down Phil Spector's career, Jan and Dean's Surf City, and The Association's Windy. Up next, we wrap The Wrecking Crew on movie soundtracks.

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2: 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The Wrecking Crew movie received positive reviews from critics. Kenneth Turin of the LA Times wrote, "If the history of rock music means anything to you, you know the individuals in question could only be the Wrecking Crew, a legendary group of Los Angeles-based studio musicians, and though their story has taken decades to reach the screen, it has been worth the wait." Mark Feeney of the Boston Globe commented, "Think of the Wrecking Crew as 2013's 20 Feet from Stardom for instrumentalists, or a West Coast version of 2002's Standing in the Shadows of Motown. There's a similar shared joy among the participants, a similar sense of discovery for the viewer, and of course, a killer soundtrack." Film review aggregator Rotten Tomatoes reports that 94% of critics gave the film a positive review, based on 71 reviews with a certified fresh rating and an average score of 7.13 out of 10. If you seek more info, a comprehensively researched book entitled The Wrecking Crew by Kent Hartman is available at good bookstores and certainly from Amazon, and is recommended. It describes the individuals from their often humble beginnings through to a final session conducted by Phil Spector in 1992. And the final word this week belongs to director Denny Tedesco.
4: I'm very proud of the movie, not just because about my dad or of these guys. I'm proud of it because it's about every musician that ever picked up that instrument. Everybody that ever had a dream of doing something. Every artist. You try, and sometimes you make it, sometimes you don't. Some of it's because, by accident, that film. When I watched audiences, there's 110 songs in that film. And 100 of them, they will know. The other 10 are from the guys themselves that are underscore. And I watch audiences from different generations. Everybody has that song, but it's a bookmark in their life. You know, so you're 17 at the time. Well, you know what? I'm 10. At that time, you know what I mean? So it was really cool to watch people, and it affected people, and it's about the music. And these musicians, their honesty affected everybody. They're not stars. They were stars among the stars, but they're just real people. Our dads were just, that's what they were, dads. You know, and they went to work like any other dad. They just didn't have tools like drills. They had Strats and tellies and amps. And banjos and mandolins, that's what their tools were.

A couple of major productions involving the Wrecking Crew, including Simon and Garfunkel's Bridge Over Troubled Water, The Grassroots' Midnight Confessions, the UK's Petula Clark and My Love, actor Richard Harris with MacArthur Park, the final movement of a near 20-minute composition by Jimmy Webb called The Cantata. Incidentally, Harris continually sang MacArthur's Park throughout, Cher's Gypsies, Tramps and Thieves, and Glen Campbell's breakthrough hit, also written by Jimmy Webb, Wichita Lineman. Wow, what an incredible list of hits. And that's a wrap. We hope you've enjoyed the music from the Wrecking Crew with us on Movie Soundtracks. Thanks for listening. And don't forget, if you have a soundtrack you'd like to hear, please email me, GaryB@941fm.com.au, with your suggestion.

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And good evening. Let's check the forecast for tomorrow and Thursday the 4th of June. We've had a sunny day today and the same thing tomorrow. Mostly sunny, 12 to 22 degrees temperature range, and the winds westerly 15 to 20 kilometres. Sunny and chance of rain zero. From Jimmy White, good evening. Welcome to 94.1 FM and Aussie classics, pop, rock and country. Here we go with the Island Knights with Mark Hunter.

0: The Easy Beat with those good times. We had Keith Urban too. A little bit of everything and the Island Nights with Mark Hunter. Yeah, Mark left us a few years back. He was only 44 when he passed away of throat cancer. New Zealand born and the front man of rock band Dragon. Right after the break, we've got Darryl Braithwaite with his horses and you're on 94.1 FM. Good evening.
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0: There we go with Cold Joy. See you later. Bye bye, baby. Goodbye. Shepherd in the hometown, and I think everyone's seen him on the horse riding away just near the water. Darrell Braithwaite with his horses. We've got the Dellies out of the 60s, Spicks and Specks with the Bee Gees, Cold Chisel, Amy Shark, and a stack more Aussie classics for you. Thanks for joining us. Have a good night. We've got more after this.
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Humanator there with the Eternal Flame. That was a top 10 cover of the Bangles' 1989 hit. Yeah, they did pretty well with it too, Eternal Flame. And here come the McClymonts on the Gold Coast Zone 94.1 FM.

0: Hanging Five and Staying Alive, the fabulous Deltones and the McClymonts before that. How long have you known? Gee, it's good to have your company. If you're driving around, enjoy the music tonight, wherever you're in at home. And if you're working, hope you're having a good night. Back after this.
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0: One of the many hits of the fabulous Bee Gees, Spicks and Specks with Tanya Kernighan, Country at its Best from the Country Family, Lasso You, and John Farnham with Two Strong Hearts with Jimmy White. Good evening.
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0: Johnny O'Keefe, don't you know, pretty baby, Mike McClellan with Martha's Beach. Yeah, Mike McClellan, he's still writing, recording, he does occasional shows. And we had Billy Thorpe, it's almost summer. Well, it's just started to be winter. Cold chisel yet with Amy Shark, and we'll be back at the top of the hour to check the forecast for you too. It's coming up 10 to 11 on 94.1 FM.
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Another sunny day coming up tomorrow. It seems like that all this week. Of course, Cooley Rocks On, that started officially yesterday. But the weather for tomorrow, Thursday the 4th of June, mostly sunny, 12 to 22 degrees, and the winds westerly from 15 to 20 k's. Let's get back to the music with yours truly, Jimmy White, and here we go with the Sunny Boys.

0: Normie Rowe, our old mate, it ain't necessarily so, and we went with the Kernigans again, and the Gunda Windy Moon, and the Sunny Boys, Alone With You. Yeah, they were a powered pop rock group in Australia. They did their last show around the country called The Last Dance across Australia. Jeremy Oxley and his brother Peter Oxley, Richard Bergman, and Bill Bilson. Yep, they've all retired these days, and I'm glad I am too. After the break, Crowded House on 94.1 FM.
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0: Yeah, they're all Aussie classics. How's that for sure? But Kate Serrano, A Natural Woman, and The Pineapple Head with Crowded House. Aussie Crawl this hour with Olivia Newton, John, Adam Eckersley, LRB, and a bit of Aussie Crawl.
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2: 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And every Friday at 10 past 5, John Nielsen picks the top weekend surfing spots. 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Only sunshine covers the coast more than 94.1.

0: 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It's coming up 23 minutes to midnight here on 94.1 FM. 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

0: Love the music of Daddy Cool right out front. That's Hi Honey Ho, and of course Daddy Cool, we think of Ross Wilson. And of course Ross Wilson is two-time ARIA Hall of Fame winner. We've got a couple more to go before we take you up to midnight. I'm going to roll them in for you and say good night, and look forward to your company tomorrow night. From Jimmy White, thank you for your company. Good night.
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1: 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The origins of the species. 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

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Thank you. You're a good audience. Thank you very much. Yeah, thank you very much. 94.1 FM.

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3: Morning, 94.1 FM. In for some nice weather today, I'm hoping. Yeah, it's been pretty good all week, hasn't it? Minute past five. The Bureau saying today, being Thursday the 4th of June, 22 degrees. We're heading forward, a little bit cooler this morning than it was yesterday morning. It will be a sunny day. The light winds we're getting at the moment will go west-northwesterly, 15 to 25 kilometres an hour. Tomorrow, Friday, 10 degrees start, top of 21. It will be a sunny day. And the winds swing around a little bit to the west, and they will pick up a little, up to about 25 kilometres an hour. Saturday, 9 degrees start, 22 degrees. The wind swings around at the south-southwest, giving us some showers coming through, actually, on Sunday. Not an awful lot on Sunday. We're talking about pretty much a partly cloudy day, but a high chance of getting maybe up to 6 millimetres, most likely later in the day. So it will be a sunny morning, I think. Southerly winds on Sunday as well. They're picking up a little bit, 15 to 25 kilometres an hour, giving us a top of 22 degrees. And then the showers sort of kick off a little bit more on Monday and Tuesday, expecting maybe up to 15 millimetres on Tuesday, only 9 on Monday. 94.1 FM, here's Rod Stewart.

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1: 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Hoodoo Gurus, Place in the Sun. And Rod Stewart and Young Turks kicking off our Thursday morning at 94.1 FM. Still to come, a little bit of Meatloaf along with Cher. That's not too far away. We'll also hear from the Escape Club and that great song, Wild Wild West. Masters Apprentices and one of their great songs. But right now is Wah Wah Knee and Stimulation at 94.1 FM, 14 past 5.

0: 24 past five with Firefall, You Are the Woman. Meatloaf with Cher and Dead Ringer for Love and Wah Wah Nee and Stimulation at 94.1 FM. A quick look at some of the events that took place on this day, Thursday the 4th of June. We call them shopping trolleys. The Americans call them shopping carts. And they originated, they were introduced in the US on this day in what year? It was before the Second World War. There's a clue for you. Rolling Stone magazine first published in the US too on this day in 1967. His album, Born to Run, was a huge success worldwide. And it was released on what year in the US? Also, Wet, Wet, Wet, their song, one of their songs, began a 15-week run at the number one spot in the UK. I'll let you know. It was all because it appeared in a movie, too. What movie and what song is it? I might play it for you. Just before 7 at 94.1 FM.
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0: 21 to 6, 94.1 FM, Escape Club, Wild Wild West, Stylistics, You Make Me Feel Brand New, and Bruno Mars and That Lazy Song. Radiothon continuing today. Boy, we're getting to the point here. We've got the big prizes coming up soon. And just a reminder, the Viking Cruise, that's worth an awful lot of money. That closes at 12 p.m. on Saturday, this Saturday. The winner will be announced on Monday morning. The Carnival Cruise closes at midnight tonight. Okay, winner announced on Friday morning with Rhonda. And the Burger Houseboat Holiday and the Robbie Williams tickets, they close, the entries for that close on midnight, Friday, tomorrow night, and the winner will be announced on Saturday morning. How do you get these prizes? Oh, it's easy. 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The chances of winning something are absolutely huge, and good luck.
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1: Big Pig and Breakaway before that. Master's Apprentices and Elevator Driver. Remember when we used to have those? Yes, that's right, kids. There used to be a man in the elevator who used to drive it for you with a big handle. Yes, times have changed, haven't they? Morning, 94.1 FM, 8 to 6. Everything travelling all right on the roads as far as I know. You know any different, please let me know. Temperature's not too bad this morning. I've just been having a look around. Moolambah, you're sitting on 9 degrees, 13 at Hope Island, 5 at Canungra, 16 at Byron Bay, 13 in the Gold Coast Seaway. And we're in for a pretty nice day, actually. Sunny, light winds. They will eventually go west-northwesterly, picking up a little later on this morning. And we do have a strong wind warning, actually, today for both sides of the border. I'll give you more weather details after the news at 6, which is now about 7 minutes away at the Gold Coast 94.1 FM.

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2: Good morning, I'm Lee Harrison. Higher interest rates and the fallout from the Iran war are weighing on Australia's economic growth. Michael Packey reports.
3: The economy grew an anemic 0.3% in the first quarter of the year, and when stretched over 12 months, it expanded 2.5%, which is down on analyst expectations. The result dominated a rowdy question time. Opposition leader Angus Taylor believes the country is really in recession and claims any growth is being propped up by a high overseas intake.
4: Why is out-of-control migration your only strategy to achieve economic growth?
3: Prime Minister Anthony Albanese argues that's not the case, maintaining Australia is doing well given the level of instability.
5: What they do is come in here, pretend that we're immune from a global impact of a global war.
3: The weaker growth numbers and moderating inflation could encourage the Reserve Bank to keep interest rates on hold. Michael Packey reporting.
2: Australia is facing another tariff from the US for allegedly failing to take action to prevent slavery. The 12.5% levy on exports could also be applied to 54 other nations, including New Zealand, China and the UK, and follows an investigation by the US Trade Representative. Two men have been found guilty of killing a 68-year-old man in WA's southwest. Chelsea Bowden reports.
6: Raymond Smith was murdered inside his Greenbushes home in December 2023 before his body was dumped at a nearby property where it wouldn't be discovered for a month. 33-year-old James Terrace Hunt and 43-year-old Paul Douglas May have been on trial in WA Supreme Court, accused of killing the victim after breaking into his home while high on meth. A jury has found Hunt guilty of murder and Douglas guilty of the lesser charge of manslaughter. They'll be sentenced later this month. Chelsea Bowden, Perth.
2: A 1,400-page report revealing major flaws in Queensland's child protection system has been tabled in Parliament. An inquiry was announced by the state government last year to address issues across the child safety sector. The report shows vulnerable children who go into residential care are experiencing further abuse and that Queensland has almost as many children in residential care as every other state and territory combined. 52 recommendations have been made. For the first time, a fully electric vehicle has become Australia's best-selling car. More than 5,600 Tesla Model Ys were sold last month, knocking the Ford Ranger off the top spot. Electric Vehicle Council Head of Policy, Aman Gore, says there's two main reasons for the success of battery power.
7: I think there's been a couple of things happening in Australia over the last couple of years. One, we've got more options for EVs that are more affordable. But two, you're right, people are really sick and tired of having to pay $2, $2.50 and maybe even more for diesel.
2: And a man who sent a card to a Norwegian princess living at a Sydney university asking for friendship has now been charged with assaulting a photographer outside court. David Cook was defending his actions to the media after being issued an apprehended personal violence order for contacting the royal when the altercation occurred. This is Air News. In a touching tribute to Neil Danaher, the Pies will have a special guest for the Big Freeze on Monday at the MCG. They're inviting former NRL player Jai Arrow, who was recently diagnosed with MND, to toss the coin. Magpie Isaac Quainer spoke of Neil's pre-game address.
8: It's something really special. Definitely a claim we get to play in a lot of big games, but this is probably right at the top of the cake.
2: To rugby league now, and Brookvale Oval will be renamed Foz Pines Park tonight to celebrate the permanent appointment of Kieran Foran as Manly coach. Local brewery and regular ground sponsor Four Pines has agreed to give up its naming rights for the clash against South Sydney. Foran admits he never thought in his wildest dreams he'd become a head coach just 8 months after retiring.
9: I wanted to be the very best player I could possibly be when I played, and it'll be no different now that I'm a coach. I want to be the best coach I can possibly be. And
2: the Queensland Reds have jetted off to New Zealand ahead of Saturday's Super Rugby qualifying final. After going down to the Chiefs 31-21 last month, skipper Fraser McRae tips an even tougher battle for his team this weekend. Australian Independent Radio News.
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12: 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Some more great prizes to be won with Radiothon again this morning. I'll give you the details shortly. Weather forecast for today. Strong wind warning today, actually, for Gold Coast Waters and Byron Coast Waters, and tomorrow as well. It was warm yesterday, wasn't it? 22 degrees we're expecting today. It will be sunny. The light winds we're getting at the moment, I haven't actually checked the seaway in the last little while, will be going west-northwesterly on shore, 15 to 20 kilometres an hour. 25, actually, I'm lying. Then sunny for tomorrow and mostly sunny for Saturday. Tomorrow, 21 degrees, westerly winds. On Saturday, a 9-degree start and a slight chance of a shower, and the wind swings around to the south-southwest. Then we've got partly cloudy conditions with showers. Sunday all the way through until Wednesday, the odd shower or two. Not going to be an awful lot. On Sunday, those showers coming through probably in the afternoon or evening. Only 5 millimetres, top of 22, southerly winds. And the southeasterly winds continue Monday, Tuesday. Temperatures between 14 and 22 degrees. Rainfall or showers, 8 to 10 millimetres. On Wednesday, still 10 millimetres of showers expected in light winds and 23 degrees. Just having a look at the moment at the temperatures, it's pretty mild this morning everywhere up and down the coast. It's not too bad, although you get a little bit closer into the hinterland. Gilston, for example, you're sitting on 4.5 degrees, 5 at Canungra, 13 at Highland Park. Ballamble, morning Ballamble, you're sitting on 9 degrees, as is Kingscliff, 15 at Byron Bay. 13 at Ormo at the Gold Coast Seaway at the moment, northwesterly, around about 11 kilometres an hour, and 13 degrees, 94.1 FM.

Billy Joel, Awful Lena. Justin Timberlake and Chris Stapleton, great song. And Say Something, 94.1 FM, it's 16 past 6. We've got a crash southbound, and it's already heavy, the traffic. Southbound roundabout Ormo. We'll get an update from Sally Ann very shortly at 94.1 FM. There's the Fab Four.

0: 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Or give us a call after about 8.30 this morning. We'll have operators here, 553-883-941. Join up, become a member. Lots of activities through the years and specials you can be involved with. And on top of that, by joining up or renewing your membership, you'll be in the running for some fantastic prizes. We're getting to the pointy end with the big cruises, the big prizes coming up on Friday, tomorrow, and across the weekend. This morning, the first prize to be drawn, and this is a very popular place, very popular with the bowlers, very popular with those that like a little bit of live entertainment. They call it the Club on the Hill. Club Musgrave, formerly the Musgrave Hills Bowls Club, premier entertainment and lawns bowls venue, and it features a lively bistro, three championship bowling greens, daily raffles, and regular live entertainment. And you're thinking, am I getting a round of bowls? No, you're not. Because I have a $100 voucher to encourage you to join up or renew your membership. It will be drawn at 9.30 this morning by Rhonda. They're open daily too for lunch and dinner with fantastic steaks and pasta and pizza and the popular chicken and pyjamas. Fantastic full bar service at a decadent cafe. Oh, that's me. I just love a good cafe with naughty stuff. You know, muffins and banana bread and that type of thing. If you would like to win that $100 voucher and be in the running for all the other great prizes we've got as well, just renew your membership or join up for the first time at 941fm.au. We'll check on this accident with Sally Ann next.
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0: Sally, damn. Morning, Sally Ann. What's going on?
4: Good morning, Richard. Traffic on the Pacific Motorway is very heavy already in the southbound direction with reports of a crash as you're coming through Ormo. There are delays behind it. It still looks good around the Gold Coast. There are no delays for Bermuda Street. Smith Street Motorway looks good. And Brisbane Road traffic is doing pretty nicely through the intersections. 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That's our sponsor. 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

0: Smashmouth. Can't get enough of you, baby. 6:30, 94.1 FM. Let's see what conditions are like. It's another nice looking morning, I believe. I can't tell because I haven't been looking out the window that much. Jeff at the Southport Seaway Tower. Morning, Jeff.
1: Hi, good morning.
0: What's going on?
1: It looks pretty beautiful out there at the moment.
0: Yeah?
1: Sunrise, yeah.
0: Yeah, cool.
1: And it's slight sea and slight swell on the seaway at the moment.
0: Slight and
1: slight. It is going to be a strong wind warning today, though, later on.
0: Yeah, what time is that going to come through, do you reckon? Are they bureau set?
1: Says evening. No, it just says evening.
0: Well, knowing the bureau, that could be any time between 3 in the afternoon and about 10 at night, right?
1: Probably right, yeah.
0: Now, had any customers go out? Any boats snuck out?
1: We've had five go out and haven't seen any trawlers.
0: No trawlers. And tide times?
1: Next tide is, next tide is a high tide at 10:30.
0: Yep.
1: And it's 1.11.
0: Uh-huh.
1: And the next low tide's at 15:54 and it's 0.47.
0: Okay. I think we're up to date. You have a good day.
1: Okay. See ya. Bye.
0: See ya, mate. Dan at Point Danger VMR. Morning, Bruce.
2: Good morning, Richard.
0: What's going on?
2: Oh, mate, rather mild little... when I say mild,
0: yeah,
2: the
0: sea itself.
2: Bad. Yeah. Yeah, it's pretty good today.
0: Okay, what do you rate at the bar at?
2: It's slight, so it's we haven't had that for a while, I don't think.
0: No.
2: Well, I've been here.
0: Yeah, that's right. And
2: But it's the wave rider is telling us it's an average of 0.7 of a metre,
0: mm-hmm.
2: up to a maximum of 1 metre. So it's very mild move here today.
0: Yeah,
2: that's coming from the east.
0: Righto.
2: The water temperature is 22 degrees, and we've just got a slight wind of 4 to 5 knots coming from the west-south-west.
0: Yeah.
2: Actually, the airport's got an 8-degree temperature. So
0: Cool. Yeah, that's a bit cool. It's 15 down at Byron Bay, though, would you believe? Must be a bit sheltered. Must be a bit sheltered from the wind. Well, it was the last time I looked about half an hour ago. Any boats, any trawlers?
2: Yeah, 20 boats gone out. Sorry, 20 boats. 20 surfers got this morning, so about 6 boats gone out this morning.
0: Okay.
2: Or it has been 6 boats.
0: And spotted any prawn trawlers?
2: No trawlers, no.
0: Okay.
2: There is apparently a strong wind warning expected. I think it'll be more south of here, but anyway.
0: Yeah.
2: It's just a little warning for those if they're listening.
0: It's sneaking out. Right, mate, I think we're up to date.
2: About 20 surfers in the water?
0: Yeah. I think we're up to date. You have a good day.
2: Thanks, Richard.
0: See ya.
2: Cheers, bye.
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This particular song featuring Jimmy Page was recorded in 1974 but remained unreleased until it was issued in 2020 as part of the expanded deluxe reissue of this famous band's 1973 album, Goat's Head Soup. 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

Rolling Stones, Scarlet. 16 to 7, beautiful morning, 94.1. I finally pulled the blinds up to have a look. I just didn't get around to it this morning. Look, it's 16 to 7. There's a nasty crash that's causing a few problems southbound at Ormai. A few dramas there. Traffic's built up. We'll check on that with Sally Ann in just a moment or two. And have a look at the events that have taken place on this day, including something that was introduced in the US in 1937. And you find them littered all over the Gold Coast and Tweed, unfortunately. It was also on this day a famous magazine was published for the very first time in 1967. Bruce Springsteen released that album in 1984. Which album was it? A nasty crash that's causing a few problems southbound at Ormai. A few dramas there. Traffic's built up. We'll check on that with Sally Ann in just a moment or two. And have a look at the events that have taken place on this day, including something that was introduced in the US in 1937. And you find them littered all over the Gold Coast and Tweed, unfortunately. It was also on this day a famous magazine was published

0: It's a nickname for a park in East London where him and his mates used to play. Little Ilford Park in East London. And Arrived Its Name has a local slang name that he used in the song because of stinging nettles which grew abundantly in the park and would leave an itchy rash if touched. Which song could this possibly be? Well, you'll find out just before 7 at 94.1 FM.
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3: Down, Sally, down.
0: Now, Sally Ann, southbound, a bit of a drama. What's going on? What's happened? Give us the update.
4: Thanks, Richard. There's a crash on the Pacific Motorway southbound at Ormo. It's got some really heavy delays behind it from Yatala. And northbound has started to build from Coomera through towards Pimpamar as well. There is heavy traffic if you're Brisbane bound. It's Lakes Creek as usual. Gold Coast Highway still looks good through Surfers Paradise. No delays for Fernie Ave and a good run through Southport. Zero immigration. 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Abolish student debt. 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The United Australia Party, Gold Coast. That's our sponsor, and that's traffic on the Gold Coast's own 94.1 FM.

Water Boys, Hole in the Moon. Yes, it was a full moon the other night, wasn't it? 94.1 FM, 5 to 7. The events that have taken place on this day, Tuesday, the 4th of June, what was it that was introduced into the US in 1937 and then outlitted all over the Gold Coast and Tweed and every other city around the world? The shopping cart. That's what they call them in America. We call them shopping trolleys. Introduced at the Humpty Dumpty supermarket chain in the US in 1937. Rolling Stone magazine, first published in the US in 1967. Bruce Springsteen's album, yes, that one, Born to Run, was released on this day in 1984. Very successful for him. Which song started a 15-week run at number one in the UK singles charts? And it was very popular because it also featured in the movie Four Weddings and a Funeral. That was so good. That movie was in 1994, as was this single from Wet, Wet, Wet, which started the 15-week run at number one in the singles charts, Love Is All Around. It was on this day, Blue Heelers, the final and 510th episode went to air on Channel 7, 2006. We lost John Blackman, funny man, Australian radio, TV announcer, voiceover talent for the TV show Hey Hey It's Saturday, passed away at the age of 76 from a heart attack in 2024. And this guy also passed away, a very famous songwriter, bass guitarist. He was 51 when he passed away in 1997. And there's a bit of background about this particular song I'm about to play for you. This song is regarded as the quintessential 1960s psychedelic pop anthem, written by Steve Marriott and Ronnie Lane. It became one of the band's biggest hits, and that has a bit of historical and cultural significance about it, this song, because the title refers to the nickname of a park called Little Ilford Park in East London. Here comes the clue. Ichiku is derived from the local slang, because these kids used to play there, the local slang for stinging nettles, which grew abundantly in the park and left an itchy rash if touched. So you couldn't touch them, you'd end up with a rash. And the lyrics tell the story of escaping the constraints of the school day, skipping class and hanging out. Although the BBC wanted to ban the song because of the words, "What did you do there? I got high." And the BBC said, "No, we're not going to play that." But then the band explained that the getting high was about actually getting high by getting stung by the nettles and taking a day off school. And it was on this day that Ronnie Lane from the Small Faces and the Faces, bass guitarist, songwriter, 51 years of age, in 1997 when he passed away. He'd been battling MS for 20 years and spent many years in a wheelchair. And what a classic song it is.

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3: Good morning, I'm Lee Harrison. A new poll shows Pauline Hanson's One Nation now has more female than male supporters. The Resolve Political Monitor also shows that over the last 12 months, there's been a surge in support from young people, the wealthy, and people in inner city areas. The weak economy has prompted calls for a three-day working week. More from Gabrielle Hodson.
4: The ACTU has rallied behind the idea of a three-day working week, or at least shorter working hours, with no loss of pay. Secretary Sally McManus has told News Corp unions fear AI could lead to high unemployment while big tech gets bigger and working Aussies see none of the benefits. It comes as the Australian Bureau of Statistics says the economy grew by a weaker than expected 0.3% in the last quarter. Productivity was also worse than expected. Gabrielle Hodson reporting.
3: Australian researchers are backing calls for a ban on AI chatbots for people under 16. Toby Walsh from the University of New South Wales says it comes as a lawsuit is launched against OpenAI over a Florida school shooting.
5: The chatbot provided advice about what time of day, how to get the most publicity, how to get the most casualties to this unfortunate person. You do wonder if they should put stronger safeguards in place, and if they're not going to have stronger safeguards, whether we should really be allowing young people especially to access such tools.
3: Tensions have flared in the Middle East, with the United States saying Iranian missile attacks on Bahrain and Kuwait were unsuccessful or thwarted. Iranian state media claims the US Fifth Fleet headquarters in Bahrain was attacked, but US Central Command says all of the attacks failed. As talks to more permanently end the fighting stall, US Secretary of State Marco Rubio has been questioned about claims the war has been won.
6: We defined victory as destroying their defense industrial base, significantly reducing the number of missile launchers that they possess, significantly reducing their stockpile of drones, and we achieved all of those, in addition to destroying what they had left of an Air Force and wiping out their entire conventional Navy. Those are all gone.
3: Researchers have confirmed craving salty processed foods when drinking alcohol is a biological response. A University of Sydney team found alcohol consumption increases levels of a hormone driving desires for protein. Dr. Amanda Gresh recommends seeking out lean, whole foods so those desires aren't hijacked by processed snacks.
7: Lean chicken or fish or some chickpeas is going to be a much better source of protein to help you regulate your body weight in the long term than grabbing a bag of chips or salami pizza.
3: And Harrison Ford is reportedly the top candidate to get an honorary Oscar this year. Variety says the 83-year-old has huge support to get a governor's gong. Ford was nominated for the 1985 Peter Weir film Witness, but has never actually won an Oscar. This is Air News. Day 11 of the French Open and the women's world number one has been knocked out at the quarter-final stage. Arina Sabalenka has lost to Russian Diana Schneider 3-6, 7-5, 6-love, making the 28-year-old feel numb.
8: By the way, you know, I just figured how I can overcome it. You know those rooms where you just go in and you smash everything? Probably I'll spend a whole day tomorrow over there destroying stuff. Maybe it will help, maybe not.
3: To rugby league, and Reece Walsh admits his below-average club form for the Broncos has cost him a place in the Queensland State of Origin team. The star fullback also backing teammate Payne Haas, who slammed the NRL Premier's form after a shock loss to the Dragons.
9: Those are the conversations you want to be having. Obviously, it's not ideal to be having them and having the losses, but I feel like If we weren't having them, we'd sort of be taking the piss. So we've got to respect it. We've got to honour it.
3: After a dismal run of just one win from their last 25 games, Essendon has opened talks with the AFL regarding list assistance. A formal submission is expected later this week. And the Perth Lynx have reappointed head coach Ryan Petrick on a multi-year contract. Petrick has led the Lynx to 3 WNBL Grand Final appearances in the past 5 years. Australian Independent Radio News.
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10: Another nice morning, 94.1 FM, 6 past 7, looking rather glorious here at Mermaid Beach at the moment. And the forecast reads, strong wind warning today for Gold Coast Waters, Byron Coast Waters, today and tomorrow actually, with the strong winds coming through later on this evening. It was pretty warm yesterday, not quite so today, 22 degrees is what we're expecting today. A sunny day though, beautiful fine conditions, and the light winds we're getting at the moment, it's west-northwest, around about 7 kilometres an hour at the Gold Coast Seaway. They will eventually go west-northwest 15 to 25 k's an hour. And the fine weather continues for just a couple of days. Then we get partly cloudy days and showers, but it's not going to be too bad. Tomorrow, 10 degree start, top of 21, westerly winds. Saturday, mostly sunny. A 9 degree start and top of 22, slight chance of a shower. And south-southwesterly winds pushing through. And then the southerlies and southeasterlies come back. Partly cloudy with showers Sunday all the way through until Wednesday. Not an awful lot of shower activity. On Sunday, if you've got anything planned, 13 degrees in the morning, 22 during the day, and a high chance of getting maybe 5 millimetres of showers in the afternoon or evening. Ramps up just a little bit the shower activity for Monday, Tuesday, Wednesday, anywhere between 8 to 10 millimetres. Good chance of that happening. Temperatures between 14 degrees and 15 in the morning to tops of 22 or 23. So, look, it's not that bad. A little bit cool in the hinterland this morning. I've just been having a little look around. Gilston, you're on 4.6 degrees at the moment. Bow Desert sitting on 3.9. Reedy Creek, you're on 9 degrees. We've got 9 degrees at Balamble, Kingscliff, you're on 9 degrees, 15 at Byron Bay, 13 at the Gold Coast Seaway, and 94.1 of FM Sport Group members get a shout out for your birthday in just a moment or two. Famous singer born in Long Beach, California, 82 years old today, an actress and a singer actually, was a member of a very famous band, and in actual fact is now the only surviving member of this particular band, and was once married to the founder of the band. You'll find out who that is after we hear from Ricky Martin. It's 94.1 FM, 8 past 7. Morning.

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1: 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June Palaccio from Wurrungeri. Happy birthday, June. You have a great day today. Krista Dormer at Mermaid Beach, not far from where we are, possibly. You have a great day today, Krista. Leonard Prince at Kingscliff. It'll be beautiful down there this morning. Happy birthday, Leonard. Jeff Bowring at Kingscliff as well. Happy birthday, Jeff. You should get together today and have lunch, Jeff and Leonard. Frank Taylor at Hope Island. Happy birthday, Frank. Thank you, Frank, Jeff, Krista, Leonard, and also June for being 94.1 FM Sport Group members. Don't forget to renew your membership. We've got the fantastic prizes coming up over the next few days, including all the cruises, etc. So make sure you renew that membership or join up for the first time if you haven't, 941fm.au. Guys, the birthday people, you're all in the draw too for lunch or dinner for two to the House of Siam, our sponsors. You celebrate your birthdays with John Burgess, Baby John, TV radio presenter, hosted so many game shows over the years, Wheel of Fortune, Catchphrase, Pass the Buck, and at one stage held the record for the longest number one rating breakfast shift in Australia, winning 80 surveys in a row in Perth from 78 to 93. John Burgess, born in Sydney, 83 years old today. Michael McDoohan, bit of a legend, Brisbane motorcycle rider, born and bred in Brisbane, 61 years of age, lives on the coast these days, trips around there with his son, who's also competing in motorsport. He had a very successful career through the early 90s, then had that serious crash in 92, but then returned to the track and had more great success. Angelina Jolie is celebrating a birthday today, 51 years of age, US actress and daughter of John Voight, is received the Academy Award for Best Supporting Actress in the Girl Interrupted 99 film. Casey Chambers, born in South Australia, celebrating a birthday today, 50 years old, country singer, ARIA Hall of Famer. And this lady also celebrating a birthday today, very famous singer from a very famous band, and also has had an acting career as well. Was in the TV series Knots Landing. She's 82 years old today. The song I'm about to play for you, it's not their most popular song as far as sales are concerned, but it's the one that everybody thinks of when you hear the name of this band. Now, the band came together and came up with the tune for this particular song, but it was the birthday girl, who's 82 years old today, who wrote all the lyrics for this iconic hit, because she was living in a chilly New York City winter and at the time wrote this song because she was homesick for the more mild Los Angeles weather. Michelle Phillips from Mamas and the Papas, 82 years old today.

0: Only surviving member of the band now, Mamas and the Papas, Michelle Phillips, born on this day, Long Beach, California, 82 years of age today, actress and singer. And she wrote that song when she was spending a freezing winter in New York because she was missing California. I didn't know this. She learned to read and write in Spanish first because following the early death of her mother, her father, who worked for a juvenile probation department, relocated the family to Mexico City, and she spent six formative years there, and primarily written language during her childhood was Spanish. Wow. The band came together with that tune for California Dreamer, but she wrote the lyrics, and because her father worked with juveniles and probation, she was exposed to very frank discussions about sex and drugs by the time she was just 13 years old, making her quite worldly for her age. But she was, during the height of the Mamas and the Papas' success, she was temporarily kicked out of the Mamas and the Papas after it was discovered she had an affair with a fellow bandmate, Denny Doherty. The fans missed her so much, her voice, that she was quickly reinstated. Michelle Phillips is celebrating 82 years old today, and happy birthday to our 94.1 FM Sport Group members having birthdays today. Krista Dormer at Mermaid Beach, Leonard Prince at Kingscliff, June Palacio from Warrongery, Jeff Bowring at Kingscliff, and Frank Taylor at Hope Island. Thank you for being 94.1 FM Sport Group members. You're all into the draw now for lunch or dinner for two. And if you've renewed your membership, you're in for all the other great prizes we're about to give away across today, tomorrow and Saturday as the final day where we do the big draw for the cruise. There's two cruises to give away, actually. Make sure you renew, 941fm.au. Few dramas on the roads this morning. Thanks, Andy O. Traffic at a standstill, dead slow, Coomera northbound. We'll check on all of that with Sally Ann in 30 seconds.
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0: Damn, Sally, damn. 20 past 7, Sally Ann, what's going on?
2: Thanks, Richard. There's a crash on the Pacific Motorway southbound at Ormo with really heavy congestion behind it from Eagleby. Northbound traffic is under speed through Slacks Creek heading to Brisbane. Brisbane Road traffic has started to increase and it's also getting busier for Hope Island Road eastbound at the Coomera Connector. Unfortunately, accidents can happen when wildlife cross our roads. When driving, please slow down, save a life. Locals, look out for locals. That's our sponsor. And that's traffic on the Gold Coast's own 94.1 FM.

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Child protection laws should be making changes in Queensland. All the details coming up next at 94.1 FM. Here's Manfred Mann.

0: Hi, it's Andy von Zeppelin. 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
1: This is ANU's Queensland. I'm Lee Harrison. Child safety experts hope the findings of an inquiry into Queensland's child protection system leads to real change. A 1,300-page report tabled in Parliament yesterday has revealed major flaws in the sector. Queensland has almost as many children in residential care as every other state and territory combined, and young girls are being subject to sexual abuse. Australian Catholic University Professor Daryl Higgins says more collaboration between agencies is needed for a wide range of issues.
2: The problems that parents experience, such as problems with drug and alcohol issues, gambling, mental health. However, I think it's concerning that the government doesn't specifically call out the particular agencies that might have to take responsibility there. And is it just going to be seen as being the responsibility of the Child Protection Department to address what are much wider structural community-wide problems?
1: A man in his 20s has been treated for minor injuries to his arm after being stabbed in a busy shopping centre in regional Queensland. Peter Jones reports.
3: Emergency services were called to the incident just outside Big W in Grand Central Shopping Centre in Toowoomba yesterday afternoon. Big W and other surrounding shops were placed under lockdown. Police took one person into custody. Paramedics treated a man at the scene for minor injuries to his arm. The ABC says he was taken to Toowoomba Base Hospital in a stable condition. The incident comes a month after another minor stabbing in the same shopping centre. On May 8, an 18-year-old man was charged over an alleged stabbing near the Woolworths supermarket in Grand Central. Peter Jones, AIR News.
1: Two men will face court today following a dramatic police takedown in Ipswich. An allegedly stolen car was spotted driving dangerously in the region, with police bringing the vehicle to a halt by boxing it in. The pair attempted to flee, but were arrested and charged with multiple offences. There are calls to introduce a Dawn Economy Commissioner in Brisbane to make the most of the River City's booming early morning culture. Data from Ingenium Research has found the city has the most active morning trading culture in the country, with almost one in three food and drink venues opening at 6 a.m. To sport now, Reece Walsh has opened up on his disappointment at being snubbed from Queensland squad for State of Origin 1. The Broncos superstar was overlooked by Billy Slater, despite being the incumbent test fullback. Walsh admits his form hasn't been good enough at NRL level.
4: To not be named and get that call was, disappointing. But, I know the standards it takes to play for Queensland, and, I'm a realist and I'm honest in myself, and I probably haven't been living up to those standards that it takes to wear that Queensland jersey.
1: And Socceroos veteran Matt Leckie is determined to defy the odds again when their FIFA World Cup campaign kicks off next weekend. Australia's been described as a layup game by pundits of host nation US, who expect an easy victory. This is AIR News Queensland.
0: Hi, it's Andy. Zeppelin Travel has chartered our own private aircraft to fly directly to the Birdsville races. Experience the excitement, atmosphere, colour and characteristics of the Birdsville Cup with VIP pavilion tickets. Dine and stay overnight in Kubapiti with the option of underground accommodation. Tour the opal mining town before experiencing the breathtaking aerial views of Lake Eyre in flood.
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6: Marine forecast for coastal waters at 94.1 FM. We do have a strong wind warning today for Gold Coast waters and Byron Coast waters for today and tomorrow, actually. Today, as far as the conditions are concerned, offshore westerly 15 to 20 knots, reaching up to 30 knots offshore in the evening. Seas 1 to 2 metres, decreasing to 1 to 1.5 metres, then increasing 1.5 to 2.5 metres during this afternoon. Wave rider boy earlier this morning, Bruce, was telling me at Point Danger VMR, just off the Tweed Bar, 0.7 on an average and 1 metre on a maximum, 22 degrees that water temperature. High tide at 10:30 this morning, low tide just before 4 this afternoon, around about 6 minutes to 4. Forecast? Well, it's pretty damn nice. We're expecting some fine sunny conditions today and tomorrow, but there are showers on the way. Today a top of 22 degrees, sunny tomorrow and a top of 21, a little bit cooler on Saturday morning, down to 9 degrees. and a top of 22, and mostly sunny for Saturday, with a slight shower possible. The wind swings around to the south-southwest on Saturday, and then the southerlies come back, the southerlies or southeasterlies, depending on the day. Sunday all the way through until Wednesday with a shower or two. 5 millimetres on Sunday, coming through in the afternoon or evening, and 22 degrees. Monday, Tuesday, Wednesday, anywhere between 8 and 10 millimetres both days. High chance of that happening. Not an awful lot of activity as far as the showers are concerned. And temperatures every morning of 14 or 15 degrees with those southeasterly winds pushing through. At the moment, temperatures are Robina, 10 degrees. Still 4.5 degrees at Conungra. 10 degrees at Balamble Heights at the moment. Ormo, you're sitting on 14 degrees. And at the Gold Coast Seaway, 14 degrees at 94.1 FM. Prizes for Radiothon this morning. I'll give you all the details very soon. Here's Linda Ronstadt, and you're no good.

0: 94.1 FM, 17 to 8. Don't want to be with nobody but you, or close to that anyway. Hootie and the Blowfish and Linda Ronstadt, you're no good. Thank you, Laurie Broadbeach Waters, for the text message this morning. What a bloody great morning. A bloody great Queensland morning to wake up to. Just waking up is a bonus. Good on you, Laurie. And you'll get another bonus too, Laurie. If I can't recall if you're a 94.1 FM Sport Group member or not, but if you're not, join up. If you are, make sure you renew, because we're getting to the pointy end, because we've still got some fantastic prizes to give away, and it all wraps up on Saturday. We've got the Viking Cruise. That's not too far away. $15,000, that's worth. The Carnival Cruise. Now, some of these competitions close. Okay, we cut them off and then do the draw. So you need to go to our website, 941fm.au, to check it all out. The Burger Houseboat still hasn't been drawn yet, along with the Robbie Williams tickets as well. That's a very popular prize, as you can understand. This morning, the very first prize we're giving away is a $100 voucher to Club Musgrave. Yeah, Club on the Hill. A $100 voucher to use in their bistro. How good is that? Very, very good club. It used to be called the Musgrave Hill Bowls Club. Now they just call it Club Musgrave. A premier entertainment sports hub on the coast, located in Southport. And it features three top-class lawn bowling greens that are apparently unmatched. They've also got the dining bistro as well, live entertainment across the weekend, and free local courtesy bus, which is an absolute bonus. And the bistro, if you win the $100 voucher, open 7 days a week for lunch and dinner, serving the classic pub favourites with the steaks and the pizzas and the chicken and pyjamas. And on top of that, they've got the three top-tier grass greens, as I mentioned, fully shaded as well. And they have a fantastic cafe. Oh, I love a cafe with a good coffee. Nothing like a bit of naughty stuff.
1: Oh, no!
0: You know, muffins and banana bread, cakes. Here's the Trogs. And dinner, serving the classic pub favourites with the steaks and the pizzas and the chicken and pyjamas. And on top of that, they've got the three top-tier grass greens, as I mentioned, fully shaded as well. And they have a fantastic cafe. Oh, I love a cafe with a good coffee. Nothing like a bit of naughty stuff.
1: Oh, no!
0: You know.

0: The Trogs, and I can't control myself at the Gold Coast Zone 94.1 FM. Thank you, Laurie. Laurie has renewed his membership, long-time member. Good on you, mate. Thanks for doing that. Nice to know that you're on board to win all the fantastic prizes we've got to give away. It's all you got to do is go to our website, 941fm.au, or what you can do is after 9 o'clock this morning, or probably even after 8.30, actually, we'll have some operators here, and you can make a call and rejoin, or maybe join up for the very first time at 94.1 FM, which will be fantastic. We'll check on those roads with Sally Ann. It's a bit of a mess this morning. We'll do that in just a moment at 94.1 FM.
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0: What's the date today? 4th of June. Yes, the end of the financial year is not too far away. The financial clock is ticking. 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Talk to your accountant and then drive away in a brand new Toyota before the end of the financial year. Don't leave it too late, because you know what's going to happen. You'll leave it to the last moment and then you'll miss out. Because these cars sell very quickly, particularly the hybrids. Maybe you're not a fleet owner. Well, that's all right, because they've got used cars and used cars for you and your family. They've got the family-friendly Kluger, which comes in hybrid, the all-new RAV4, which is hybrid, saves you a fortune at the bows. Remember, the price of fuel is going to be going up on the 1st of July because they're putting the tax back on again. They've got the Toyota Hiace, as I mentioned, and the Camry and the Corollas. You need to get on the BZ4X, the all-electric BZ4X. You can't go wrong with that. You never have to go to a service station ever again.

0: And Graham Motors Toyota, 265 Ferry Road, Southport. You're in safe hands. Damn, Miss Sally, damn. Now, Sally Ham, what's going on? Is it easing a bit?
1: Thanks, Richard. Traffic on the Pacific Motorway is still very heavy southbound from Logan Home to Ormo after an earlier crash, but it is starting to break up a bit. Heading northbound, there's slow traffic at Coomera and then again through Tanami'ra and Slacks Creek towards Brisbane. Brisbane Road traffic's increasing between Bigger Waters and Helensvale. Congested roads, overflowing schools and hospitals, zero immigration. Australia needs a new deal. Newdeal.au, authorised by Clive Palmer for the United Australia. Australia Party Gold Coast, that's our sponsor, and that's traffic on the Gold Coast's own 94.1 FM.

Christopher Bird, don't pay the ferryman. Talking of paying, will Labor get the new tax changes through Parliament by July? Possibly not. All the details coming up in the news next. 2 minutes away at 8 o'clock. It's Joni Mitchell, 94.1 FM.

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3: Good morning, I'm Lee Harrison. Labor's plans to push its budget legislation through Parliament by the 2nd of July could be thwarted. The Financial Review reports the Greens and Coalition have resumed talks about forcing a longer inquiry into the proposed tax changes. It's understood key crossbenchers are also demanding changes to the ministerial powers given to the Treasurer as part of the new laws. Meanwhile, the construction industry claims Australia's slowing economic growth could be a taste of what's to come if housing policy is neglected. Latest data shows Australia's GDP grew just 1.3% in the first quarter. The construction sector contributes to approximately 11% of the country's GDP. Master Builders Australia Director Darren Disney says the figures are worrying as the government looks to implement new tax policies.
4: And we're concerned that those tax hikes are coming at the wrong time. What we're calling for is, with Parliament considering that budget legislation at the moment, that they really reject these tax hikes on the housing and construction sector.
3: The US president says he's hopeful a deal can be reached to end the conflict with Iran without, as he put it, having to wipe everybody out. Iranian state media claims the US Fifth Fleet headquarters in Bahrain were attacked, but US Central Command says all of the attacks were unsuccessful. At least one person's been killed in a strike at the international airport at Kuwait. Donald Trump says anything can happen when dealing with Iran.
5: It's a very volatile part of the world, probably the most volatile part of the world. It's very, the people are volatile, the leadership, you see what's going on. We've gone through three teams of leadership.
3: The US has proposed a new 12.5% tariff on Australia and other countries. The levy's been put forward following an investigation into forced labour by the US trade representative. Jamison Greer claims Australia's failed to stop imports linked to slavery. An overnight hostage situation at a California bank has ended after FBI agents shot and killed an armed suspect. The standoff began on Tuesday afternoon in the city of Bakersfield, with police initially responding to reports of a bomb threat. Authorities have confirmed that the remaining hostages were rescued safely and uninjured. And an estimated 80% of the cigarettes and vapes consumed by Australians last year were illegal. The Bureau of Statistics says nicotine consumption in the country has jumped by 40% between 2017 and 2025. This is Air News. Tennis and the quarterfinals upsets continue at Roland Garros. Paul Walsh reports.
6: Women's world number one Arina Sabalenka has been defeated in her quarterfinals match against the 25th seed Deanna Schneider after taking the first set and leading 4-1 in the second. The four times Grand Slam champion lost the last 10 games in a row to go down 3-6, 7-5, 6-love.
7: I don't know when was the last time that happened. I lost 10 games in a row. Mentally, I got into a very deep, deep, dark hole over there and I just couldn't get back mentally on track.
6: Schneider now moves into her first Grand Slam semi-final and will take on the qualifier and world number 114, Maja Walińska from Poland, after she defeated Anna Kalinskaya in straight sets, 7-6, 6-3. For the men, it was the Italian Flavio Cabolli who was too good for the fourth seed Felix Auger Aliassim, 4-6, 6-4, 6-4, 6-4, to also reach his first Grand Slam semi-final.
3: Big inclusions for the Western Bulldogs ahead of tomorrow night's blockbuster with Hawthorn at the MCG. Tim English is back in the ruck and Cody Waitman will play his first game in almost 2 years. And the Socceroos are determined to defy the odds again when their FIFA World Cup campaign kicks off next weekend. Australia's been described as a layup game by pundits of host nation US who expect an easy victory. Australian Independent Radio News.
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6: 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Neville saying, great morning, great music this morning. Thank you. My pleasure, mate. I'm doing my best to keep it up tempo. I don't know where you are at Tambourine, whether you're down a little bit down the mountain or up the top of the mountain, but it's 7 degrees there at the moment, so it's just a little brisk in the hinterland. Forecast is looking good, though. We do have a strong wind warning today and tomorrow for Gold Coast waters, Byron Coast waters. It was warm yesterday, but not quite so warm today, 22 degrees, but it will be fine and sunny. The light winds we're getting at the moment, northwest, around about 13 kilometres an hour. We'll eventually go west-northwesterly, 15 to 25 kilometres an hour. Fine and sunny tomorrow, 10 degrees start, a little bit cooler tomorrow morning, at a top of 21 with westerly winds. Mostly sunny on Saturday, just a slight chance of a shower, 9 to 22 degrees on Saturday. And then on Sunday, all the way through until Wednesday, partly cloudy every day with southerlies or southeasterlies pushing through, bringing in some shower activity. Not an awful lot, 5 millimetres on Sunday afternoon or evening. And for Monday, Tuesday, Wednesday, anywhere between 8 and 10 millimetres of showers. Temperatures every day around about 22 or 23 degrees. At the moment at the Gold Coast Seaway, sitting on 14, beach and surf. We'll check on that next. Here's another great track. Tom Jones, he's a sex bomb at 94.1 FM.

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1: From the Gold Coast City Council Lifeguard Service, morning Shane, another cracker of a day.
2: Morning Richard. Oh, this time of year is just amazing. We've just had a beautiful week so far and it looks like it's going to be another cracking day.
1: It certainly does. Very flat though, I'm just looking at the Wave Rider boys, every single one of them, apart from the one just near Cook Island, which is just under a metre, but every other Wave Rider boy is hovering around half to maybe 0.7 of a metre. So not much joy for the board riders. Is there any truth to the rumour that the SeaWorld water ski show is actually going to be held off Burley today because it's that flat? It's like a lake.
2: We could definitely hold it. Yeah, we could definitely hold it out in the ocean. And as you said, yeah, there's not too much on offer for the board riders. We've got about that knee-high wave, so I'll be grabbing, if you're very keen, I'll be grabbing a bigger board, or it's a great little wave for the kids to enjoy. The winds are going to stay that northwest most of the day. We've only got a light northwest at the moment. They will pick up to about a moderate wind, so it's going to be quite nice for the rest of today.
1: Fair enough. Tides, what's happening there?
2: We've got a high tide at 10:30 and then a low tide later this afternoon just before 4 o'clock. So just be mindful on that outgoing tide, but there is still some rips and currents on our beaches, even though it may look calm and flat. We've still got some water moving around, so please just use that side of caution. Check in with the lifeguards and just make sure we get to those red and yellow swimming flags.
1: When Luke stuck his big toe in the water this morning, what temperature did he get on his temperature gauge?
2: He reported back and said it was about 22.6 degrees, so still really nice. And it's probably warmer in at the moment than outside, so maybe just have that towel or jacket nice and close, but it is going to be really nice in the water today.
1: Righto, mate, you have a good day. Speak tomorrow.
2: Take care, Richard.
0: Looking for a great local night out? 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

0: Madonna and Cherish and The Who and Who Are You at the Gold Coast Iron 94.1 FM. 22 past 8, a very interesting court case is taking place in Cairns, which has had a little bit of media coverage, but it's going to get an awful lot of media coverage if a suppression order is lifted. You're thinking, what's this got to do with us? It's up in Cairns. Well, the Cairns Magistrate Court has issued an interim non-publication order prohibiting the publication of names for all parties involved in this particular case, including the defendant, the complainant, and the prominent Queenslander, to protect their identities. And it's alleged that a man is facing an extortion with domestic violence charge, where he allegedly attempted to extort his former partner by threatening to reveal an affair she claimed to have had with a high-profile Queensland public figure. All allegedly at this stage. Whether the suppression order is lifted or not next week on the names of the parties involved, I have no idea. That's up to the courts, of course. But if the suppression order is lifted, it will be a massive news story. 23 past 8.
1: 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Whole celery, $1.49 a bunch. 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
2: Down, steady down.
0: Now, Sally Ann, still heavy?
3: Thanks, Richard. Traffic on the Pacific Motorway is heavy southbound through Ormo and Coomera. There's build-up for Brisbane Road both directions through Arundel. Some congestion for Ross Street northbound at Ashwell Road traffic lights and Robina Parkway traffic is built up at Labour Drive roundabout. Abolish net zero, save up to $1.9 trillion. Increase pensions by 30%. 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
1: This is AN News Queensland. I'm Lee Harrison. Child safety experts hope the findings of an inquiry into Queensland's child protection system leads to real change. A 1,300-page report tabled in Parliament yesterday has revealed major flaws in the sector. Queensland has almost as many children in residential care as every other state and territory combined, and young girls are being subject to sexual abuse. Australian Catholic University Professor Daryl Higgins says more collaboration between agencies is needed for a wide range of issues.
2: The problems that parents experience, such as problems with drug and alcohol issues, gambling, mental health. However, I think it's concerning that the government doesn't specifically call out the particular agencies that might have to take responsibility there. And is it just going to be seen as being the responsibility of the Child Protection Department to address what are much wider structural community-wide problems?
1: A man in his 20s has been treated for minor injuries to his arm after being stabbed in a busy shopping centre in regional Queensland. Peter Jones reports.
3: Emergency services were called to the incident just outside Big W in Grand Central Shopping Centre in Toowoomba yesterday afternoon. Big W and other surrounding shops were placed under lockdown. Police took one person into custody. Paramedics treated a man at the scene for minor injuries to his arm. The ABC says he was taken to Toowoomba Base Hospital in a stable condition. The incident comes a month after another minor stabbing in the same shopping centre. On May 8, an 18-year-old man was charged over an alleged stabbing near the Woolworths supermarket in Grand Central. Peter Jones, AIR News.
1: Two men will face court today following a dramatic police takedown in Ipswich. An allegedly stolen car was spotted driving dangerously in the region, with police bringing the vehicle to a halt by boxing it in. The pair attempted to flee, but were arrested and charged with multiple offences. There are calls to introduce a Dawn Economy Commissioner in Brisbane to make the most of the River City's booming early morning culture. Data from Ingenium Research has found the city has the most active morning trading culture in the country, with almost one in three food and drink venues opening at 6 a.m. To sport now, Reece Walsh has opened up on his disappointment at being snubbed from Queensland's squad for State of Origin 1. The Broncos superstar was overlooked by Billy Slater, despite being the incumbent test fullback. Walsh admits his form hasn't been good enough at NRL level.
4: To not be named and get that call was, disappointed. But, I know the standards it takes to play for Queensland, and, I'm a realist and I'm honest in myself, and I probably haven't been living up to those standards that it takes to wear that Queensland jersey.
1: And Socceroos veteran Matt Leckie is determined to defy the odds again when their FIFA World Cup campaign kicks off next weekend. Australia's been described as a layup game by pundits of host nation US, who expect an easy victory. This is AIR News Queensland.
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5: Rather stunning, isn't it? 25 to 9, marine forecast for coastal waters. We do have a strong wind warning today and tomorrow for Gold Coast waters and also Byron Coast waters. The strong winds expected to come through later on this afternoon or evening. The Bureau is saying westerlies 15 to 20 knots, reaching up to 30 knots, which is around about 60 k's an hour, offshore in the evening. 1 to 2 metres, the seas decreasing 1 to 1.5 metres during the morning, then increasing 1.5 to 2 metres during the afternoon. But it's a bit of a lake at the moment, Shane was telling us from the Gold Coast City Council Lifeguard Service. Not much swell on offer at all for the board riders. It's in actual fact, the wave rider boys are all registering under a metre on an average. Water temperature still nice though, hovering around 22, 23 degrees. High tide at 10:30 this morning. Low tide this afternoon coming up at around about 5 to 4. Just look out when the high tide does pass through and it's running out, because there will be still a few rips and things around the place. You do need to take care, even though it looks lovely and flat. Okay, there's still a few little gutters and holes around the place. It will be sunny today and 22 degrees, not quite as warm as yesterday. Sunny tomorrow, 21 degrees, and Saturday mostly sunny. A 9 degree start on Saturday morning and top of 22. Slight chance of a shower. Southwesterlies pushing through, and then partly cloudy with showers. Sunday all the way through until Wednesday. 5 millimetres on Sunday. Every other day we're talking about 8 to 10 millimetres, and tops of around about 22, 23 degrees at the moment. 17 at Terranora, we've got 8.8 degrees at Talai, 17 degrees at Reedy Creek, 16 at Hope Island, and at the Gold Coast Seaway, I have no idea because I didn't look. 16 degrees at the Seaway at the moment, and it's northwesterly, around about 13 kilometres an hour. Details on Radiothon and the prizes to win this morning, I'll do that very soon. 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

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The Viking Cruise, this is worth over $15,000, the eight-day cruise down the Danube River.

tonight. The winner will be announced after 9 a.m. tomorrow morning. So if you are renewing, make sure you do it by midnight tonight. Either call us now, 55-383-941, or go to the website 941fm.au, and you could win that 5-day Carnival Whitsunday cruise for two people in a Byron Bay suite. Also, we've got the tickets to give away to Robin Williams as well. That closes midnight Friday. Don't miss out. Join up now, 941fm.com.au, or give us a call, 55-383-941 first. A prize that's going to be drawn this morning. 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Is the Club Musgrave $100 bistro voucher. 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Here's the song that was a big hit in 1970 by three bands. Here's one of them, Crosby, Stills, Nash & Young, and Woodstock at 94.1 FM.

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0: 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If you're desperate for the carer's claim or disability support, or with the cost of living crisis, of course, just trying to find out if you're entitled to the age pension. 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
4: Damn, steady, damn.
0: Now, easing, is it, Sally Ann?
5: Thanks, Richard. Traffic on the Pacific Motorway is not too bad. There's pockets of heavy traffic northbound up around Tanamira and southbound through Eagleby, Pimpama and around Coomera. Brisbane Road traffic has built up both directions to Arundel, and it's heavy through the Gold Coast Highway this morning. Marine Parade southbound as you're approaching North Street through Southport. 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

written and originally done by Joni Mitchell. And it became a hit for her too. Yeah, it was pretty successful. And then her very close friends, Crosby, Stills, Nash and Young, got hold of it and did that rockier version, which is absolutely great. And that was a big hit for them in the US. And then the British band, Matthew's Southern Comfort, did their own, that lovely acoustic version of Woodstock. And that got to number one in the UK. 84.1 FM, it's 9 to 9.

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1: Richard, how are you going? Thursday.
0: Coughing, sorry.
1: Yeah, that's all right.
0: Dry air.
1: Yeah, nearly there, nearly into Radiothon.
0: Yes, the big prize is still to come, though. We've got the two cruisers, of course.
1: Oh, yeah, brilliant. Don't
0: forget. The Burger Houseboat.
1: Yeah, and...
0: And not to mention all the other prizes still, including the one you're giving away. The first one is the Club Musgrave $100 bistro voucher.
1: Yes, we're doing that about 9:30. And don't forget, tonight at midnight is the cut-off for renewals.
0: Right.
1: If you want to be in the Whitsunday prize.
0: If you want to be in the exclusive draw because you've been previously been a member and you want to renew your membership, you've got to do it by...
1: Midnight tonight. Tonight. Gary will be cutting it off then.
0: And that's the great cruise around the Whitsunday.
1: Yeah,
0: the Byron
1: five
0: Bay
1: days
0: suite.
1: Or something.
0: Oh, yeah, it's fantastic.
1: That'll be beautiful.
0: Okay, get on the phones now if you want, actually.
1: Oh, everybody's just arrived. I can hear them.
0: Yeah, 55-383-941 or the website 941fm.com.au. I shall leave you with Emmylou Harris. And in the hands of Rhonda after 9:00.

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2: Good morning, I'm Lee Harrison. Key crossbenchers are understood to be demanding changes to the ministerial powers granted to the Treasurer in the government's new tax laws. Jim Chalmers maintains the powers are not unusual and his decision can be overturned by the Parliament. The Greens and Coalition have also reportedly resumed talks about forcing a longer inquiry into Labor's tax reforms. Meanwhile, the federal government says it will fight a potential new tariff being floated by the United States. Washington is considering imposing a 12.5% levy on Australia and several other countries over allegations they failed to crack down on goods made with forced labour. Medicinal cannabis users in New South Wales could soon be able to drive with trace amounts of the drug in their system. With more on that story, Chris McCarthy.
3: The new scheme would mean the state's estimated 300,000 medicinal cannabis users would avoid an immediate licence suspension if they fail a roadside drug test. Instead, they'll be banned for 24 hours while a lab test determines their level of impairment. To be eligible, drivers will need to register with Transport New South Wales with evidence of their prescription and complete an online safety course. Roads Minister Jenny Aitchison says it'll prevent many drivers from needlessly going to court.
4: When it is just being detected as use, not impairing their performance on the road.
3: The program will be reviewed after 12 months. Chris McCarthy, Sydney.
2: Child safety experts hope the findings of an inquiry into Queensland's child protection system leads to real change. A 1,300-page report tabled in Parliament yesterday has revealed major flaws in the sector. Queensland has almost as many children in residential care as every other state and territory combined, and young girls are being subjected to sexual abuse. Australian Catholic University Professor Daryl Higgins says more collaboration between agencies is needed for a wide range of issues.
5: The problems that parents experience, such as problems with drug and alcohol issues, gambling, mental health. However, I think it's concerning that the government doesn't specifically call out the particular agencies that might have to take responsibility there. And is it just going to be seen as being the responsibility of the Child Protection Department to address what are much wider structural community-wide problems?
2: A new game's been developed to help teach Australian school children about severe allergies. National Allergy Council's Maria Said says it'll assist children to identify allergens and what an anaphylactic reaction can look like.
6: To help people without food allergy help their friends with food allergy, you know, to help them interact with them in a safer way.
2: In other news, tensions have flared in the Middle East with both the US and Iran carrying out strikes. Tehran claims it struck the US Fifth Fleet headquarters in Bahrain. Washington says it's responded to the attack with self-defense strikes on an island in the Strait of Hormuz. And new figures show 80% of all cigarettes, vapes and nicotine products consumed by Australians are illegal. Bureau of Statistics data details a 40% surge in nicotine use since 2017. This is Air News. In a touching tribute to Neil Danaher, the Pies will have a special guest for the Big Freeze on Monday at the MCG. They're inviting former NRL player Jai Arrow, who was recently diagnosed with MND, to toss the coin. Magpie Isaac Quainer spoke of Neil's pre-game address.
7: It's something really special. Definitely a claim we get to play in a lot of big games, but this is probably right at the top of the cake.
2: To rugby league now, and Brookvale Oval will be renamed Foz Pines Park tonight to celebrate the permanent appointment of Kieran Foran as Manly coach. Local brewery and regular ground sponsor Four Pines has agreed to give up its naming rights for the clash against South Sydney. Foran admits he never thought in his wildest dreams he'd become a head coach just 8 months after retiring.
8: I wanted to be the very best player I could possibly BB when I played, and it'll be no different now that I'm a coach. I want to be the best coach I can possibly be.
2: And the Queensland Reds have jetted off to New Zealand ahead of Saturday's Super Rugby qualifying final. After going down to the Chiefs 31-21 last month, skipper Fraser McRae tips an even tougher battle for his team this weekend. Australian Independent Radio News.
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9: Morning all. Weather, what have we got? We've got 17. Be cooler than yesterday, but not as cool as the day before. Going to be nice, I think. Maximum today of 22. So, yes, it won't be as warm as yesterday unless something untoward happens. No rain, sunny, and 9:06, and Lee's joining me this morning.
10: Oh, Rhonda, what a prize this morning. A little bit of pampering, and we could all do with that. Or maybe give it to someone special. But you've got the Ken's Beauty Spa and Moroccan Haman Madrabah. That's at Madrabah, $300. So a little bit of pampering there. And then the Cabana Fashion at Burleigh and Kingscliff, $150 voucher. And the Blow Dry Hub at Burleigh, making you look $1 million, $100 voucher there. We've put that all together as our major prize this morning. How cool's that?
9: Very good. Sounds good to me.
10: And I'm wearing my Cabana jacket this morning because it's keeping me nice and cool. This is the reversible one, so I'll have to do a little bit of modelling for you later.
9: Oh, right. Looks a bit like a bedspread.
10: It feels like that. I feel so cozy.
9: What's that? Quilting.
10: It's quilted. Yeah, cotton. It's beautiful.
9: Oh, it looks nice. Feels all righty. So we'll be drawing that when? That's our major prize.
10: That's our major one, 11:30. Yeah, and then I think we've got one to draw at 9:30, which Richard was doing.
9: Yes, we'll be
10: so
9: doing that.
10: So that's our Club Musgrave bistro voucher, and that's a $100 voucher, mm-hmm. and we're doing that at 9:30. So get on the phones. I can't hear them ringing at present.
9: And do we have a 9 to...
10: We do. More and more and more.
9: Yes.
10: It's Amy, our lovely friend from Nana Sport, who started this business back in September last year, Mama Too. And she loves arts and crafts. So mm-hmm. it's a full crochet kit. So everything you need, plus a tutorial on how to crochet. It's valued at $75. So perfect time to sort of knit that little crochet rug to throw around your feet at this time of the...
9: Or a beanie or
10: something. Or a beanie or a jumper. Go nuts.
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0: Dragging the line. No, yeah, not dragging the chain. No, the line. Tommy James, Adele was in there, easy on me. And Dobie Gray got me underway this morning with a Drift Away, 18 past nine. Lovely morning. Morning all. Hope you're having a nice morning so far. Got a fair way to go, but it looks like weather-wise it's going to be absolutely glorious. The House of Siam Thai Restaurant on the boardwalk at Hope Island. Owner Sid Pansan creates authentic Thai cuisine overlooking a marina with Mount Tambourine as the backdrop. 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

0: Diana Ross and the Supremes, and I'm Gonna Make You Love Me, Paul McCartney, My Brave Face, and the Pretenders, Back on the Chain Gang. It's right on 9:30.
1: Oh,
0: you've done well, Lee. What's have we got a winner?
1: We do. So this is for the Club Musgrave $100 bistro voucher, and our winner is Colin Jensen from Highland Park. Congratulations.
0: Well done, Col.
1: Yes, fantastic. Now, also the big thing tonight is that we are closing off our draw for our renewals. So tonight, midnight, is the last chance to do it. So that's for the Carnival Cruise, 5-day Whitsunday cruise, which I think Whitsundays is one of the best spots in the whole wide world, don't you?
0: What's going on over here?
1: Oh, we're trying to do a video as we do it so we can post it.
0: Oh, righty.
1: So there you go. Because we'd like to
0: I don't know. I haven't been.
1: To the Whitsundays?
0: No.
1: Never?
0: Never.
1: Oh, it's one of my favourite spots in the whole wide world. Oh, it's divine. You must.
0: It's hot though, isn't it?
1: Not now. It's beautiful.
0: Oh,
1: beautiful
0: see,
1: time.
0: Anywhere where there's sun and heat, I'm not good.
1: Oh no, the Whitsundays, I love it. Hamilton Island, all of the islands up there, Airlie Beach. Anyway, tonight is the closing. It's $2,150 value.
0: Right.
1: Carnival Cruises, 5-day Whitsunday cruise in the Byron Bay Suite. Of course, it's for two people.
0: Mm.
1: Maybe, it's a shame you can't enter, but that would have been good if you could enter, then you get to go to the Whitsundays. You might have to book a cruise.
0: Well.
1: Yeah, no, we've got cameras happening everywhere here. So that's tonight. You must be in. If you're renewing, do
0: midnight.
1: It tonight. Yeah, do it before tonight, midnight, because you're going to draw that tomorrow at 9 a.m.
0: Yeah, Gary will shut it off at midnight tonight.
1: Yeah, absolutely.
0: Correlated all right. In the morning.
1: And don't forget our big draw this morning, which we'll do at 11:30, is the Ken's Beauty Spa, Cabana Boutique and the Blow Dry Hub at Burley. That's a combination one, so a true pamper package.
0: Yep, that's cuts off at 11:30.
1: 11:30.
0: And you will announce the winner of that bat cord to 12.
1: Yeah, and we got one more, just to quickly, this hour,
0: is
1: the Nana Sport. So remember I was saying the crochet kit, perfect time to take it up. Or if you used to do your crocheting, I did back in school, don't know if I'd remember it, but this kit will help because it comes with everything, including tutorial, and I can crochet my little heart out.
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0: That's Daddy Cool. Hi, honey ho. Yeah, and Shania was there. Shania Twain, Paul Mee and Robert Palmer. Some guys have all the luck. It is 18 to 10. Morning all. Lovely morning. Yeah, just a reminder, tonight at midnight is the cut-off point if you are renewing your membership to the station. And Gary will cut it off definitely at midnight tonight. And he and I will announce the winner of that five-day Whit Sunday cruise tomorrow. So if you haven't renewed and you're going to, well, we can't say it strongly enough, do it now before midnight.
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0: That's Romeo's tune, Steve Forbear, and little Tina Arena. Not so little now, Sorrento Moon's a good song. It's 8 to 10. Let's have a listen now to a track Stewie's played on the local gig. It's our Tuesday night program where he plays the work of local musicians. It's really, really good. If you haven't heard it, I suggest you make a note in your diary and listen in. Let's have a little listen to the track's called Turquoise Love, and the artiste is Marty Wilson.
1: Never thought.

0: Oh, it's good, isn't it? Mardi Wilson is her name. Turquoise Love is the name of the track. I really like it. And don't forget, just reminding you before we nearly go to news and Lee pops back in, tonight at midnight is the cutoff point, guys, for renewals. So if you are renewing, this is not for joining up for the first time. 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That's when Gary will cut it off for the 5-day Whit Sunday cruise. And that's a ripper prize. And he and I will be announcing that tomorrow. So make sure you do that. 55383 941 or online 941fm.com.au before midnight tonight.
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0: traffic jam.
1: Got a crash to look out for through Clagrabar along Clagrabar Road. An earlier crash through Ormo for the M1 southbound at Darlington Drive has been cleared away. Lights on flash in Palm Beach for the Gold Coast Highway at 4th Avenue. Breakdown through Hillensvale for the M1 southbound at exit 62 on ramp and a breakdown M1 southbound at exit 82 through Mudrabar. Riddy Creek Road slows up through Burley and through Riddy Creek. South of Burley Road underspeed through Varsity Lakes. Gooding Drive patchy through Carrara and through Merrimack as well. 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
3: Hello there, I'm Sean Bindley. The federal government says it will fight a potential new tariff being floated by the US. The United States is considering imposing a 12.5% levy on Australia and 54 other countries. The Trump administration says the new tax would apply to nations who've failed to crack down on goods made with forced labour. Senior Minister Murray Watt says the tariffs are unjustified.
4: We understand that it's some sort of accusation that we're not doing enough when it comes to goods produced through slavery overseas.
5: Yeah.
4: We've actually got some of the best in the world legislation when it comes to stopping that from happening.